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My name is Firdaus Bulbulya, and I am one of the executive members of the global movement Put Children First, which is a pan-African program where we want to place children's issues, especially education, high on the agenda. 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

0: Now, the beauty of this ceremony, for those of you who can see, is that the different colored fans show that we're bringing all of this, these family members together, right? 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

0: Chegwin is really an artist these days. He's untouchable in that right flank. Chegwin is still going. And it's in the net. It is in the net. Goal number three. Incredible.
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3: Are you ready? 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

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It's still the crispy sound of Eagle 7 Sports Radio 103.7 FM. Still a front of page breakfast sports show. That early morning rise out kick started that comes to your listening pleasure Monday to Friday from 7 a.m. up until midday. You can call this one the fourth installment of the week, the penultimate package for the week, and the second for the month of July 2026. Yeah, time check. 17 minutes gone past of 8. It is also the second day in the month of July 2026. Front of page breakfast sports show with the yours truly, Donald Senna, aka Donaldo, the big game player. Once again, the phone lines to reach us right in the studio: 0700-2255-1037, 0700-2255-1037. The other line: 0812-7802-8497, 0812-7802-8497. The WhatsApp line is also active for your calls and messages: 0706728-0732, 0706728-0732. Yeah, right about now, let's start with the talks of NLO, Nationwide League One. That is the third tier of Nigerian Club Football Competition, the largest grassroots league football on the continent. Yeah, sport fans, we can tell you that the Nationwide League One, NLO, has confirmed the MK Abiola Sports Arena in Kutu Abeokuta and the Kayode Oluyemi Stadium in Ado-Ekiti as the venue for the Southwest Promotion Playoffs scheduled to hold from the 10th of July to 15th, 2026. The competition will determine the two clubs from the Southwest region that will secure promotion to the Nigerian National League, NNL. In the Southwest One playoffs, Lagos-based sides Francis United, Ablaze FC, Hep Zeba FC, and Ikorodu FC will compete for the region's first promotion ticket. The second promotion slot under Southwest 2 will be contested by Dokal Kairu FC of Osun State, Adeyemi FC of Oyo State, Ijebu United, and Yewa FA, both representing Ogun State. According to the NLO, matches will be played simultaneously at both venues throughout the week-long playoffs to ensure an efficient and a competitive tournament. Participating teams are expected to arrive in Abeokuta and Ado-Ekiti on or before July 9 for the mandatory technical meeting. The league also directed each club to pay a participation fee of 200,000 naira into the Nationwide League One FCMB account. The NLO further charged state football associations to ensure that all qualified clubs are duly cleared, properly documented, and informed of their designated venues, match fixtures, and additional tournament guidelines will be communicated through the respective state FAs. Reaffirming its commitment to maintaining the integrity of the competition, the league warned that acts of indiscipline, late arrival, and a failure to present a valid player licensed. Valid player licenses would not be tolerated. It also urged the states of football associations to promote a fair play and ensure strict compliance with the league regulations throughout the playoffs. And now, away from the talks of the NLO, Nationwide League One,

0: Hey, we can all learn from our mistakes. How they are beating us in 80-something minutes. Before you know it, they will turn the game around and they will not beat us one by one. Now, remaining 5 teams. But we are 9 that qualify for this knockout stage. I don't know if it is bad for at least 4 or 5 African teams to qualify for that land of 16. But now it's only Morocco. Even the remaining 5, I'm not sure that. I'm not sure. Let me look and let me see what Egypt can do now. It's not good for us at all. So we should learn better. Thank you.
1: Okay, thank you very much, Emmanuel. It's about opening up the books of lamentation. This one says, good morning to you, my brother. Kindly update me on my United transfer so far. All our money from Abada Oko. Hello, good morning.
2: Hello, good morning.
1: Hello, good morning.
2: Good morning, Donaldo. Yeah. How was your night?
1: We thank the Almighty. Welcome to the broadcast.
2: Yeah, Donaldo, I make a join Emmanuel and I make a open the book of lamentation. I join Emmanuel because I listened to your comments yesterday and I believe everything is going to be done and better for Senegal. But along the way, my phone went off, so I couldn't be able to complete the commentary. Not until this morning, I was hearing that they joined the time on that night. It's so careful now. Donaldo, we should give, when it comes to some other things, we should give like Africa, but this football, Donaldo, make all this European now, any sports people, I won't be blamed them when they say any other thing, they say it's Africa, and they don't do. You come out the angry, why must you just say this about us? So the serious thing is now, I think he is down on that. It's very, very social and painful. There's nothing you can do. Just what happened already under the day. So it's not on the angry.
1: Yeah, thank you very much. No need crying over spilled milk. Collapsing into extra time after holding a 2-goal lead with just 5 minutes left in the World Cup knockout match is completely unacceptable. The biggest downfall for African teams so far has been atrocious game management, catastrophic lapses in concentration, and a failure to bury clear-cut chances. We saw it with the Côte d'Ivoire, DR Congo, and Senegal alike. It is incredibly painful to watch from OSA right there in Abeokuta. Man still went on to say that the Senegalese team is the biggest disappointment and the greatest disaster of the tournament. Senegal completely fell apart in the final minute due to horrific match management. And suddenly, Rudy Garcia, who almost got bounced in the group, is talking like a master tactician. Funny how that works. And of course, finally, earlier of this morning, we saw the US men's national team in action as well. Yeah, for the USA, they punched their ticket to the World Cup round of 16, 2-0. They beat Bosnia and Herzegovina. Goals were scored by Folarin Balogun and of course, Tillman. Balogun also got a red card. USA, they held on with 10 men to set up a meeting with Belgium in the last 16. The US men's national team, they power through to defeat Bosnia and Herzegovina 2-0 and they advance to the round of 16. Their first World Cup knockout win since 2002. And interestingly, all three host nations are through to the round of 16. Yes, so what a generational run. Canada, Mexico, and USA are all on. What a game for Folarin Balogun. Man got the first goal for the US men national team in the 45th minute to get him ahead. And in the 64th minute, he got sent off. Man received a red card. What a chaotic night for the US men national team striker. Yeah, Folarin Balogun, he was shown a straight red card for a foul on Tariq Muharremovic. The USA force of foot catches the ankle of the Bosnia defender as he lands after challenging for a header. Balogun will now miss the round of 16. Should the USA make it there? And a lot of persons have felt that the red card was actually harsh and of course undeserved. Yeah, Folarin Balogun is not the first player to score a goal and be sent off in a World Cup knockout match since Zinedine Zidane in the 2006 final. I recall in 2006 for Zidane, he scored before he was sent off after headbutting Marco Materazzi. Right about now, you talk of Folarin Balogun. And when you talk of players to score a goal,

and receive a red card in a FIFA World Cup knockout match. Yes, Garrincha in 1962 for Brazil in the semi-final. Ronaldinho de Assis Moreira Gaucho Ronaldo in 2002 for Brazil in the quarter-final. Zinedine Zidane, 2006 in the final. Now, Folarin Balogun, 2026, round of 32. Meanwhile, American fans have erupted on social media after Balogun's red card against Bosnia. Many supporters argue that if Balogun was shown a red for that challenge, then Lionel Messi should have also been sent off for a similar incident against Algeria in Argentina's opening World Cup match. They claim both the tackles looked almost identical and say they don't understand the difference in refereeing criteria. Fans are now demanding answers from FIFA, accusing officials of inconsistent decisions and questionable refereeing standards. And for Mauricio Pochettino, he also spoke on Balogun's red card. He said, "For me, it's never a red card. USA national team officials want to appeal the red card to Folarin Balogun. However, FIFA sources have confirmed there is not a way or a form established to appeal a red card shown in World Cups in their disciplinary code."

And of course, quite unfortunate for the skipper of Bosnia and Herzegovina, Edin Dzeko. He now becomes the first 40-plus-year-old out-of-field player to appear in a knockout match in the FIFA World Cup. Yes, a man is aging like fine wine, but unfortunately, they were knocked out. And for Malik Tillman, a man who won the superior player of the match, Tillman fires in a free kick to top off a dominant performance to see out their opponents and match on to round of 16. Yes, right about now, it's a rematch of that iconic round of 16 game from World Cup 2014. USA vs. Belgium. The round of 16 is set. USA vs. Belgium on Tuesday, 7th of July 2026 at Lumen Field, Seattle, USA. Can the US men national team get a revenge for 2014? Or will Belgium match on? Million dollar questions still begging to be answered. Hello, top of the morning. All right, cool. Thank you very much. Can you do it to call us back?

0: to other World Cup related news right here. Well, for FIFA, they have defended the decision to disallow Jonathan Tah's extra time goal in Germany's defeat to Paraguay on Monday, saying it was consistent with the guidance given to teams before the World Cup. They said, although keeping a position is not a foul per se, when an attacking player is not interested in the ball and deliberately moves, even marginally, with the clear intention of obstructing opponent's movement and prevents him from defending, then referees and VAR, when needed, should carefully analyze the incident and intervene. This is especially the case when the tactic aims to prevent the opposing goalkeeper from being able to defend the goal. Coaches and players were informed, so it should come as no surprise that the referees will punish these fouls, according to Pierluigi Collina, FIFA Referees Committee Chairman. But right now, let me speak to this chairman. Hello, good morning. Okay, thank you very much. And right about now, for Germany manager Julian Nagelsmann, man is due to be sacked with immediate effect, a statement from DFB to follow soon. And for Jurgen Klopp, man would open doors to call to become next Germany coach. Julian Nagelsmann wants to stay, but the federation will make a decision in the next weeks. Klopp would be keen on the job if the German federation decides to call later. Then Klopp could really return to coaching after leaving Liverpool 2 years ago. Hello, good morning.
1: Hello, good morning. Yeah, well done. Hello.
2: Yeah, Lukman on the line.
0: Welcome, Lukman.
2: Yeah, well done. See, can you hear the statement from the coast of Belgium? We do this, like a team like this, they normally lose concentration. Look at that statement. Do you think all these technical crew, they normally carry book, they write something for nothing? They are looking for that plan B that will give them breakthrough. And that's what it has been happening. You see all these African countries, you see them going one after the other. It's not that bad.
0: Oops, I'm so sorry about that. Trust me, that wasn't me. Can you do a two callers back? Yes, I'd love to hear from you. Look, Marion, well, see me. Now let's go back to the phone line. Hello, good morning. Hello, good morning.
3: Hello, Donato.
0: Yeah, good morning.
3: Yeah, good morning. Oh, no. This World Cup is taking another seat for all the African countries to be knocked out. Just knocking them out. It's very painful. Put aside for that.
0: Trust me, that wasn't me one more time. Well, to other transfer talks right here. For Chelsea, they have signed Italian fullback Marco Palestra from Atalanta in a deal worth up to $62 million. Yeah, new Chelsea signing, Marco Palestra said, Xabi Alonso has spoken to me about how he wants us to play, which is exciting, and we can't wait to compete in the Premier League. Yeah, Marco Palestra signs as a new Chelsea player. I am very excited to get started. I have felt the energy since the very first day Chelsea wanted me. Can't wait to start. See all the fans, teammates, and manager. We have so many talented players here, a very strong squad, and a manager in Xabi. He spoke to me about how he wants us to play, which is exciting, according to new Chelsea signing. Talk about Marco Palestra. Hello, good morning. Okay, thank you very much. And still talking Chelsea, they agreed terms with Pep Chavarria, the 28-year-old left-back, has agreed to join the Blues, driven by a strong desire to play under manager Xabi Alonso. Negotiations are currently active and moving quickly. An official agreement between Chelsea and Rayo Vallecano is now close to being finalized. And for Sandro Tonali to Tottenham from Newcastle United is a done deal worth £92.5 million plus £7.5 million in potential add-ons tied to multiple Champions League qualifications. He has agreed a contract until 2031 and is set to become Tottenham's ISFA player. Roberto Di Zerbi played a key role in making the deal happen. So yes, Sandro Tonali, Newcastle to Tottenham. Here we go. Hello, good morning. Okay, thank you very much. Matheus Fernandes has permission to undergo medical tests as a new Tottenham player. Green light from West Ham as they receive £85 million of fixed fee, a club record signing for Tottenham Hotspur. Hello, good morning.
2: Yeah, Ronaldo, thank you. Yeah, look, I'm calling back.
0: Welcome back.
2: Now, so can you see the professionalism of the coach? Professionalism of the player, that was still there as well. Because how can you conceive that two goals in that maybe 1 minute or 3 minutes of the match? That is professionalism. Forget. It's not that Africans cannot compete with those people, but we still lack something. Those white people get football. It's not that we cannot compete with them. As definitely you can see from the African teams holding them to 90 minutes. Those are their hearts be kicked, but they always believe in their plan, not their coach. They always believe in their plan B because they will bring it out and they will use that. And they are going to successful with it. You can see yourself now against Congo, Cote d'Ivoire, South Africa. These things I'm telling you. So I think from the onset, I have my own team that has supported Morocco because I can see that plan B, Morocco team as well. See, if an African team is going to collect, is going to have the World Cup, is going to beat the Morocco will take it first. Yes, if an African team will win the World Cup, it's going to be the Moroccan. So let's see what's going to be up Morocco, up France.
0: Yeah, thank you very much, Lukman. God bless you. And now let's go to the WhatsApp portal. Hello, good morning. Welcome to the broadcast.
4: Good morning, BG, B on the MIC.
0: Yeah, Booyaka. Yeah, Booyaka. Welcome.
4: Where's my brother? I still remember that early hour of this morning, that energy, and sustain it to this moment. Awesome, my brother. Super excited. I give it to you. I don my cap. As a matter of fact, on this note of the African teams, you know, the way they have been eliminated, I think by now, this kind of last-minute loss of concentration could have been a kind of something we should be putting by our side. Because 1994, against Italy, you understand, Nigerian Italy, first round of 16, you understand, what happened in that year is what is happening in this year, you understand, as a matter of fact. And one thing I noticed, Roberto Baggio, from his experience then, you understand, 1994, USA, it happens that this European, they use their experience to conquer our movement, most importantly, to destroy our defense, just to make their goal count. You understand? Look at what transpired yesterday. You understand? 2 minutes and they fade out. You understand? With two goals, you know, ahead, being jeopardized by their two goals in 2 minutes. You understand? And as a matter of fact, in the extra time, they still put in that they are not interested in the priority to add on to that goal at the last minute again. You know, so it means that there's this lack of concentration that always happens to Africans and inexperience. Even their coaches are not helping the matter at all. You know, because they are supposed to have to know that they have to play from the bench when games come to their end like that. You know, but in most cases, they always lack concentration and believe on the team, which is the reason why we are in where we are. But to me, I still think that Egypt can parade with the Moroccans, you understand? Because Egypt, as at moment, they want to play Australia, which is a chance for them, you understand, to go ahead with the Moroccans. But Cape Verde, you know, playing the Argentines, and even Ghana, playing the Colombians, is a tough one. It's going to be a hard one, you understand? If both of them can be able to make an history or turn a table around to be in round of the state, you understand, it's going to be another massive one. But nevertheless, we still need to learn from all these things. And on Pelestra to Chelsea, I think that guy has something to do in that Chelsea system. And he wants to make a statement, despite all the distractions, you know, from the signing, that what is going for in the Chelsea team that is not going to Europe and some other things. But the guy has a good heart for Chelsea, and I think he's going to make the team chance, you know, to work with the others. Thank you so much, my brother.
0: Yeah, thank you very much for following, Gbolan. God bless you. And now let's go to the phone line. Hello, top of the morning.
2: Hello, Donato.
0: Hello, good morning.
2: Yeah, this man's calling back.
0: Yeah, welcome back.
2: Yeah, thank you. See, before I've been saying everybody they are going to prove something or the agency Argentine. But I'm telling you today the same thing is going to happen. Kevadi is out, Colombia will beat Ghana. Egypt will want to try, but I'm telling you the same thing will happen. Yes, we lack those things. I've seen them play now. Maybe I was saying. I know what I'm saying. You see that Moroccan side, I'm telling you, watch out for them.
0: Okay, thank you very much. A man reiterating his thoughts right there. Just sticking out his neck for the Atlas Alliance of Morocco. Yeah, for Tottenham, they are planning for 2 to 3 more signings, even after wrapping up deals for Matheus Fernandes and Sandro Tonali. The board is completely backing the project. Huge weeks ahead for the Lily Whites. And for Brighton, they have agreed to sign 19-year-old Croatian defender Luka Vukcevic from Spurs in a deal worth up to $66 million. And for Leeds United, they have reached an agreement on personal terms with the Zion Suzuki until June 2031 and are set to submit an official €30 million bid. The Japanese goalkeeper has approved the move, with the Leeds pushing to complete the deal quickly, despite interest from Aston Villa and Tottenham Hotspur. And here we go. For Newcastle, they agreed deal worth of £42 million for Ivorian 20-year-old winger Bazoum Anatoure. Agreement is sealed for £42 million of fee and a 5-year deal for Toure. Hoffenheim accepted the official proposal. Medical is up next. And for Man City, they have opened direct talks with Real Madrid over a potential move for Eduardo Camavinga. The 23-year-old is under consideration, with Jose Mourinho reportedly giving his approval. And for Liverpool, they have completed the signing of defender Jeremy Jacquet from Rennes in a deal worth of £60 million. And for Nottingham Forest, they have fired Victor Pereira. There was a clause allowing them to do so by 30th of June. Forest sent an email to Pereira informing him of this office departure at 11:58 p.m. Pereira had already planned for pre-season in Portugal. And right about now, former Crystal Palace head coach Oliver Glasner will succeed Victor Pereira at Nottingham Forest next season, as per report. And for Atletico Madrid, Koke signs a new deal until June 2027 at Atletico. Hopefully, it won't be just one more year, but many more. This is the club of my life. Our goal is to win a title, according to Koke. And still talking about Atletico, they have entered the race to sign Mason Greenwood. The Spanish club are expected to make a move for the massive forward, who is also attracting interest from Fenerbahce and AS Roma. Diego Simeone has approved the profile of the English forward. Marseille are demanding at least €50 million, while Man United retain a 40% sell-on clause in any future transfer. Still talking Atletico and their president Cerezo, man said, Julian Alvarez, nothing has changed. He will stay at Atleti. There are zero bids right about now. Even if there will be proposals, Alvarez will end up staying because we don't want to sell. And for Barca and of course Juan Laporta, they confirmed bid for Julian and the player's desire to join Barca. Juan Laporta speaks out and mentions Julian Alvarez's deal status for the first time, opening up on the negotiations. I have spoken personally with Atletico, and I made it clear to them that what was going on. We sent an offer of a certain amount, and we know that the player has wanted to come to Barca for a long time, since he was at Manchester City. In this sense, we made this offer with all respect to Atletico. I spoke to both Cerezo and Miguel Angel Gil. The offer was sent, and Atletico told me they had no plan to sell Alvarez because they had no alternative striker. I told them that if they have alternatives, the bid is firm. We will keep this offer firm for as long as we consider, but we will not be at the expense of what Atletico Madrid can tell us on this issue. They know what our will is. If they want to do it, we will be delighted, Juan Laporta says. At the moment, Atletico say they do not want to sell Alvarez. They don't want to sell him because it seems they have no alternative. I hope that if Atletico Madrid can find an alternative, they will consider Barcelona's offer, according to Juan Laporta. But for the president of Atleti, Enrique Cerezo, man said we had no bids. Even if we have it, Julian is clearly not up for sale. Barca are set to hold a fresh talks with Atletico next week over a move for Julian Alvarez. Personal terms have already been agreed on a contract until 2031, while Barca are preparing an offer worth 120 to 130 million euros. Atletico are holding out for 150 million euros, with the next week expected to be crucial in determining whether the transfer offer goes through. For Juan Laporta, Man is personally leading the negotiations alongside Deco and remains in contact with Julian Alvarez and his representatives. And for Saudi Pro League clubs, they have renewed their interest in Rafinha. They are preparing a package worth up to 100 million euros or plus a 50 million euros salary. However, both Hansi Flick and Rafinha, they want to continue at Barca, making a summer exit likely, highly unlikely. And for Michael Olise, Man is seriously considering his future at Bayern Munich. The French winger feels he has already accomplished everything he set out to achieve at the club and is now looking for a new challenge. Olise also has a doubt about Bayern's ability to consistently compete for the UEFA Champions League title, with a move to Real Madrid emerging as an option that strongly appeals to him. And for Bayern, they have completed the signing of Ismaël Saibari from PSV on a 5-year deal until 2031. Saibari becomes the joint 7th most expensive signing in the club's history. Man with Dundee, just 34 at FC Bayern. And for our own Jerome Anko Adams, Man has reached an agreement with Venezia. The Italian club are now in talks with Sevilla to agree a transfer fee for the striker. Hello, good morning. Okay, thank you very much. Hello, good morning.
4: Good morning once again.
0: Yeah,
4: calling back.
0: Welcome back.
4: Yeah, I just want to touch on this this German coach. You understand? I've been sacked. You understand? I think he has really done well for Germans. You understand? German national team, because I think he was the one that brought them to the last World Cup too. You understand? And they knocked them out of the knockout stage too. But this one is embarrassing, and as a matter of fact, I think the cup is full. They've given a lot of time. Although he tried to gather all these German teams, you know, and these lovely, you know, and quality players in that German team. But sometimes, you know, there's something that's supposed to change. But one thing I'm looking at is, you know, like if Jurgen Klopp can be able to change his mind and come to this team, it will go a long way. You know, but one thing I'm seeing, you know, wondering about, you know, like how could it be easier for Jurgen Klopp to deviate from his promise or his say that he doesn't have anything to do with anything like football, as in a team or being a coach, you know, that because he's still in the football arena, what he's doing at that moment. So we should look at the constant of what is happening in the German team now, at least to raise to the occasion by helping that team to transfer in subsequent edition of international series, you understand? Another thing that comes to my mind on this Camavinga, you understand? I think to me it will be a lovely one if Camavinga can be able to go to the Man City, because it will be a better one for a support for Rodri. You understand? Because Camavinga, as it is, he's still a young player and he has something in mind to do. But that's why he's not having a good time in the Madrid. But I think he can still click to that Man City if the deal is come to pass. You understand? And on this Olise thing, I won't lie to you. The moment Olise now is in the hype moment. You understand? So saying Bayern Munich is going to be a kind of a talk of a town, because anytime soon, if Madrid needed him, I think he would like to go, because he has spent at least a little time coming from the Premiership side to the Bayern Munich side, and he has really turned that team, you know, in a good way. Although those team, they are the one that groom him, you know, so that they make him a mature player, because when he's still in England, he still looks himself as a young player. But now he's a big player. So if a call comes for Madrid, I think it will suit that Madrid team. You understand? So I think the deal here and there on this platform is a lovely one, and is exciting, super exciting indeed. Thank you once again.
0: Yeah, thank you very much for following. Now I'm going to WhatsApp portal. This one says, yesterday was a day that really affected my love for African football and footballers. Both the Congolese and Senegalese got it from the beginning and they lost it towards the end. What makes the difference? What makes the difference was the tactical approach applied by the Europeans against the Africans. We know how to start, but we can't sustain it. I pray all the African teams will do us proud and qualify for the next stage from coach Olutoye. This one says, a great job you are doing in the studio, big game player. Congo DR and Senegal are very sloppy in their performances against their opponents. I never even expected Senegal to lose a guard like that and give away their chances of qualifying to the round of 16 cheaply to Belgium just for losing focus in 10 minutes to the end of the game. Senegal game was the most painful to me because they were in cruise control before they lost the game from Savio Awe Akinlolu. Thank you very much. And now let's flip through pages of Major Nigerian dailies. Checking out the Punch newspaper, Spurs agree £100 million

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0: 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No be mistake, say they listen to Eagle 7 Sports Radio 103.7 FM. Yes, we are champions. Take flight. Make a fly. Go WhatsApp. Hello, good morning.
1: Yeah, good morning once again, BGP.
0: Good morning.
1: Happy birthday to M&J Foods. This will be the beginning of better things for her.
0: Amen.
1: And all those that love her and wish her well. As we celebrate her, we celebrate all the Eagle Sports fans. We celebrate you also, our sports journalist numero. I feel you now. I was even imagining when you were running as you'll be running the commentary of Senegal last night, thinking that at least Africa has won. All of a sudden, it's just that you people, you can't express your emotions while you are delivering for us. We feel you. Keep up the good works as you represent other sports fans all over the world. We celebrate you. Congratulations.
0: Yeah, thank you very much, a senior man, Michael JP. God bless you, God bless you, God bless you. 0700-2255-1037. 0700-2255-1037. The other line, 081-2782-8497. 081-2782-8497. You can also get to call us via the WhatsApp portal, just as Michael JP has done. 0706-728-0732. 0706-728-0732.

0: Yeah, I did say that it isn't only M&J Foods that is celebrating her birthday today. We've also got a fantastic female footballer who is also celebrating her birthday today. Alexandra Morgan at Carrasco, simply known as Alexa Morgan, as she was born Alexandra Patricia Morgan on this day, far back in 1989. Yes, she is an American former professional soccer player. She played in four editions of the FIFA Women's World Cup with the U.S. Women's National Team, winning in 2015 and 2019, and finishing second in 2011. A record as she co-captained the national team with Kali Lloyd and, of course, Megan Rapinoe from 2018 to 2020, and with Lindsay Horan in 2023. In 2012, Morgan and the USA team, they won the gold medal at the Summer Olympics. Hello, good morning.
1: Good morning, Ronaldo.
0: Good morning.
1: I always tell you to your life, carry value. And that value is going and going. You can't value anything. No, you can't value anything. So, we get the hierarchy of CNC, Messi,

0: no one. Mbati, I know one. Vinicius Junior, as well as the other president, I know one. Only Jimmy Bakula, and give me the rest of the players, those I want to that day. And at the end of the day, that value the man carries you for in the value of life, the value.
1: Yeah, thank you very much, Babadi. God bless you. Y'all are absolutely invaluable. Yeah, for Morgan. Alex Morgan, she registered 28 goals and 21 assists. Becoming the second American woman after Mia Hamm to register 20 goals and 20 assists in a calendar year. She was named U.S. Soccer Female Athlete of the Year for 2012 and was a FIFA World Player of the Year finalist. Morgan was ranked by Time as the top-paid American female soccer player in 2015, largely due to her numerous endorsement deals. Yes, so Shina Agbabola. She was born right there in San Dimas, California, U.S. Alex Morgan. Hello, good morning.
2: Morning.
1: Good morning.
2: Good morning.
1: I know say you dey sing. I know say you dey sing. But you see the network, eh? You come dey scatter way till you dey sing. I go like hear that gbedu. I want dance, gbedu. I want dance, gbedu. I want dance to that song like Martin Scunya. I just want to dance. I just want to dance. I just want to dance. Oh yeah, now God, look, man, call me back. Yeah, today we are also celebrating Niccolò Zaniolo. Man was born on this day, fullback in 1999. He is an Italian professional footballer who plays as an attacking midfielder or wide midfielder for Serie A club Udinese and the Italy national team. Niccolò Zaniolo. He was born right there in Massa, Italy. Okay, now let's go back to the phone line. Hello, good morning.
3: Hello, good morning, Dad.
1: Good morning.
3: This is Mr. Ben.
1: Welcome, Mr. BJ. Hello, good morning, Mr. Benjamin. Oga Benji. Oh, yeah, now, thank you very much, Oga Benji. Don't base. I sure say you'll call me back. And there's also Sebastian Esposito, born on the 2nd of July. 2002, man is also an Italian professional footballer who plays as a forward of 4-3 at Club Cagliari. Esposito was born right there in Castellammare di Stabia in Italy. There's also an old war horse right here, Daniel Lee Rose, simply known as Danny Rose. He was also born on this day, far back in 1990. A man is an English former professional footballer who played as a left back. He was known for his tendency to play attacking football with a particular focus placed on his speed, decision-making, and the defensive abilities, all of which often had him likened to Tottenham Hotspur legend Cyril Knowles. Danny Rose, he was born right there in Doncaster in England. And just as I said, we are celebrating World Sport Journalist Day. We've also got other things we are also celebrating. And I like this one so much. It says, Freedom from Fear of Speaking Day. Yes, Freedom from Fear of Speaking Day. For some persons, they've got a phobia for speaking in public. Yeah, Freedom from Fear of Speaking Day is all about helping people break free from the worry that holds them back when they want to speak in public. Some persons, eh? They're not going to do public speaking at all, oh. And as soon as they're going to shake. Like, shake it, daddy. Hello, good morning.
4: Hello.
1: Good morning.
4: Hi.
1: Hello, good morning.
4: I wish Emma get food for his birthday today. Happy birthday. God shall give him long life.
1: Okay, thank you very much. I say big amen. That's all of your prayers. Your line up to Jiggy right there. We are for many, They express sweaty palms, shaky voices, or a fast heartbeat when they face even a small crowd. So today actually calls on everyone to speak up, even if they feel nervous. It also invites listeners to share stories, tips, and support. Well, people who once felt stuck can find courage from shared moments and advice. This day matters because it reminds us that words can connect and empower. Public speaking plays a key role in school, at work, and of course in our communities as well. Feeling safe to voice ideas boosts confidence and opens new doors. As voices grow stronger, fear melts away. The result becomes real, not just words in the air, but acts of self-belief and connection. On this inspiring day, anyone can start to speak freely and own their message. It no pass like that. Freedom from fear of speaking day. If you won't conquer your own fear, if you start by calling BGP, that one, nobody they look you. Nobody they see you. Now, from your own closet, oh. You know, say, get some persons and say, the video call you now, don't say, BGP, you are doing a fantastic job. I don't they listen to you for the past 2 years, but I know they call. Yes, different people with different reasons why they know they call. Some go to say, and they find it difficult to reach you now, why, yo? As I call, and I know they pick my call, and they say many people they call. And for some persons, they go to say, then they busy. As them they work, just they go about their daily things and things. They just they listen to the radio station, just they enjoy TBGP they do. And for some persons, now because of say, them they fear, they get phobia, say, I want to talk. You know, say, get one guy, man, that year. For where are they before? Arguing about football. When it comes to talking about football, this guy, they talk, pra, pra, pra, pra, pra, pra, pra, pra, pra. He, they talk like typewriter, non-stop, oh. And now we kind of come studio one day and say, hey, bro, talk for mic. Now this guy begins shake. Inside AC, guy, man, they sweat. He no, I want to construct in English again. Now that they know, say, he talk, eh? He different from talk, oh. He doesn't say sometimes, I go just there for bamboo garden. I just fetch the Loki. I just there on a Loki vibes, just to enjoy some one-on-twos. They watch the match. You know, say, Loki, as I just watch the match, me, I know to the talk. Now when I did side studio, now they talk. As I watch match, now just observe. People just talk. Just argue. They talk pra pra pra pra pra pra pra pra pra pra pra. Now I put one guy man on one day now. So yeah, now this talk where they talk. Come talk for mic. Now my guy turn stammer. The guy they struggle for rest. Now I say, BGP, he shall on she go easy. I tell you, Siana. Now they argue pass for view center. Now they holla pass for church. Now they holla pass for school. Come talk for mic now. You're gonna say talk pass talk. Who did this? Hello, good morning. Okay, thank you very much. And today as well is also known as a Thirsty Thursday. Yeah, Thirsty Thursday. It's the anticipation of for midweek merriment. So they are asking y'all that, why wait until Friday to start the weekend when it is possible to get it started a little earlier? A Thirsty Thursday is a delightful sign that the weekend is coming, even if there's still work to do or school to attend on Friday. So go out there and enjoy this Thursday. Just as the weekend is around the corner, interestingly, it is also the first weekend for the month of July 2026. So today is about Thirsty Thursday. We are already starting our weekend today. You don't see them talk, say. A weekend will go palash. A weekend will go soft. Weekend. We're still not go weekend us to the end. Now from Thursday, we'll go no. And as this Thursday be so, eh? You go sure, say this weekend. Now shut down also, get me. This weekend, eh? Everywhere go seal. Everything go gumball with Toporosly. Hello, good morning. What's in it happen?

0: Okay, time check right about now. 10:52 p.m. Did I just say p.m.? No, a.m. 10:52 a.m. Yes, the second day of the month of July 2036. Tell God Rich, let me see, I go carry my kaya, carry my ungongo, walk out for studio. I don't miss my bed. And since this work of start, I never even know when last I sleep house. Who did this say? Hello, good morning.
1: Good morning, Donado.
0: Good morning.
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0: Hey. Apologies for that foul language right there. I'm so sorry, sport fans. Once again, apologies for the foul language. Mr. Benjamin, I mean, you should know better. There are some languages or some words you don't use on air. Kids might be listening. Once again, apologies. Okay, with that being said, here's what we call it a wrap on today's edition of a Front Page Breakfast Sport Show, right here on Eagle 7 Sports Radio 103.7 FM. Yeah, sport fans, are you not entertained? Trust we have been able to leave a sweeter taste in your mouth and, of course, a put smile on your faces as well. If you have enjoyed today's show as much as I did, why not? If not, join me again tomorrow for the freaky, fabulous, fantastic, fun-filled freestyle for G Friday edition of a Front Page Breakfast Sport Show. And talk say, I beg, give us today's predictions before you go. You mean for the FIFA World Cup, Abi? That is why it is called prediction now. Spain versus Austria by 8 p.m. That one has Spain all the way now. Spain will cause a pain for Austria. Then early hours of tomorrow morning, Portugal versus Croatia. For me personally, I think Croatia will actually nick that game, but I'm sure all ye Ororo fans will disagree. Then there's Switzerland versus Algeria. I think that game can swing it away. For Switzerland, if they come to the party, they can have a sweet result over Algeria. And for Algeria, if they have learned from what happened to the likes of South Africa, the likes of Cote d'Ivoire, the likes of Senegal, the likes of DR Congo as well, then I think they should be able to just get a favorable result over Switzerland. And now, so it be my brother Temi Tayo. Wait till say you won't answer for prediction. Just follow your own mind though, because the way me I did the Siam, if it not be the same way we say you serve the Siam, oh, the Siam so. Just like Emmanuel asked earlier, that BGP, what is your next commentary? That will be on Wednesday. No, Wednesday. Is it Wednesday? No, it's not Wednesday. But today's a Thursday. That's on tomorrow. Yes, tomorrow. Let me be sure. Let me check my fixtures. But tomorrow is a Friday. We've got... Yes, tomorrow I shall be back on the MIC for everything Ultimate Football Experience. By 6:30 p.m., we shall take flight for the game that will commence by 7 p.m. That's Australia versus Egypt. Yeah, the conversation continues online. Follow me on Instagram and on TikTok. Donaldo_BGP. Donaldo_BGP. I remain yours in sports, Donald Senna, a.k.a. Donaldo, the big game player. And wishing you all a fantastic Thursday ahead. God bless you, sport fans. I leave you all in the hands of KSA, Man Tattoo Song. Congratulations. Yeah, congratulations to M&J Foods and, of course, happy birthday. And to every other person celebrating out there, we wish you congratulations. God bless you.

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1: 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Hello, great sports people all over the world. My name is Raymond Akmarwere. 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
1: Hello, great sports people all over the world. Thank you so much for joining us in the Lagos studio of Eagle 7 Sports Radio 103.7 FM. We are champions fly. The moment you have been waiting for has come, and you are guaranteed top sports stories. Of course, exclusive interviews on Front Page Sports this lovely Thursday, the second day of July 2026. And Raymond Akmar with Mr. Flawless. And we can tell you that the trades and phrase of the FIFA World Cup is continuing. More teams are booking tickets to the next stage of the FIFA World Cup. After Canada, after Paraguay, after Morocco, after Norway, after England, after Belgium, more teams are struggling to make it to the round of 16. And we must tell you that the drama is continuing this beautiful day. After the Portugal versus Croatia game, we can tell you that both Switzerland and, of course, Algeria will also be in action early morning of tomorrow. Australia and Egypt will also be in action tomorrow. As Argentina will take on Cabo Verde tomorrow also. While Colombia and, of course, the Black Stars of Ghana are bid to really fight for a ticket to the next stage of the competition. But while there was plenty of drama yesterday, indeed, early this morning, Team USA beat Bosnia Herzegovina by 2-0. Very interesting game as far as that fixture is concerned. And we can also inform you that England got past Congo Democratic Republic 2-1 in a very, very interesting fixture in Atalanta. Harry Kane was the hero of the encounter as he scored the 2 goals for the Three Lions of England. And Belgium came from 2 goals down to beat Teranga Lions of Senegal 3-2 in another dramatic fixture. The African team did not quite believe what hit them as they were in charge of the game from the start till at least a few minutes to the end of the game. And perhaps the entrance of Romelu Lukaku changed the tide for the Belgians. Belgium went on to win the game by 3-2, and it's been plenty of money lamentations by several Africans as far as the Senegalese ouster is concerned. In the special interview segment of the program this morning, you'll be hearing from ex-Nigeria international Garba Lawal, also known as Chindu, saying that African teams teams seem to have a technical deficiency. He said technical discipline is very important. If you must win your games, you must be at alert for 90 minutes. You also be hearing the voice of Emao Osigwe, Rangers, and of course, Nigerian legend speaking on African teams, and of course, the World Cup, accusing particularly Senegal of complacency in their 3-2 loss to Belgium. Ndubuisi Okosieme, former Nigerian international, has also told Eagle 7 Sports Radio 103.7 FM that he's disappointed with the play of particularly the Teranga Lions of Senegal, just as Gordon Okpara, another former Nigerian international, is lamenting. Emmanuel Osigwe, former Nigerian, of course, Rangers international, top striker, is also baffled by how the Senegalese team threw away two goal lead to lose 3-2 to Senegal in that fixture. Meanwhile, you hear from Benin City, former Nigerian left winger, junior international, now coach Anthony Emedofu, really applauding the Congolese team despite their 2-1 loss to the Three Lions of England. As far as Emedofu is concerned, Congo did their best and they fought from the first minute to the end of the game. And he's saying now that Congo deserves to be applauded, and I quite agree with him. On Eagle 7 Sports Radio 103.7 FM, I must say bravo, Passi, the goalkeeper from the Congo Democratic Republic, that showed a lot of bravery, great heart he had all through the encounter, even as he considered two goals. No thanks to Harry Kane. And of course, we also not forget Juan Bisala, Mukau, Bemba, and of course, Mbutu, Elia. Great guys, great performance, good representatives of Africa as far as the World Cup is concerned. And we can tell you now that Belgium will be facing United States of America, that beat Bosnia Herzegovina 2-0 last night. So Belgium will take on Team USA in round of 16 of the FIFA World Cup. And we can tell you too that England will also take on another co-host, Mexico, in the round of 16. Beautiful games, beautiful football we're hoping to see as far as the Mondial is concerned. Lots more interesting things are happening. The English team are celebrating their win over their opponents. Talking about Congo DR yesterday, the likes of Bukayo Saka, Rashford, not forgetting Harry Kane, who scored the 2 goals, and of course, Noni Madueke and Declan Rice are in high spirits this morning as they look forward to playing in the round of 16 against Mexico. And we can tell you that other developments are taking place as far as the world of sports is concerned. The government of Bayelsa State has appointed a 5-man committee, an interim committee, to oversee the affairs of their club, Bayelsa United Football Club of Yenagoa, that got relegated from the Nigerian Premier League at the end of last season. Indeed, the governor of the state, Adoye Diri, has confirmed that the 5-man technical committee will have to be in charge of Bayelsa United in the next 6 months, with intent of ensuring that the team gets a return or make a return to the Nigerian Premier League, because they'll be campaigning in the Nigerian National League when the action resumes. Former board member of Nigerian Football Federation, indeed experienced administrator, Dr. Peter Singabili, was confirmed as the chairman of the interim committee by the announcer, or through the announcement that was made by the deputy governor of Bayelsa State, talk about Dr. Peter Akpe, and he confirmed that beside the experienced Peter Singabili heading the 5-man Bayelsa United interim board, there will be a brave man worthy as a member. Another member is Godson Ekadi. Why Ono Akpe would also be another member as far as that arrangement is concerned. Ken Akpo Odigo is another member. Indeed, he would function as the secretary of the five-man board. Deputy Governor of Bayelsa State, talked about Dr. Peter Akpe, has advised all stakeholders to give total cooperation to the interim committee towards making sure that Bayelsa United makes steady progress, indeed return from the Nigerian National League that they have been relegated to the elite division, Nigeria Premier League. And we can also inform you that management of Lobi Stars Football Club of Pagodi is also making effort to return to the Nigeria Premier League. Last season, they were in the Nigerian National League and they missed promotion by the Whiskers. I can inform you authoritatively that the newly unveiled coach is Bala Nkiyu. Nkiyu was unveiled 2 days ago in Makurdi. And in the special interview segment, you'll be hearing the voice of UP Ruben Ikrio, a member of Bayelsa United's technical media team, actually, giving us an update on that one, how they did the unveiling, and what the government and people of Bayelsa State are expecting from the new board or from the new coach. So plenty of expectations as far as Lobi Stars and Bayelsa United are concerned. Okay, so let's tell you too that the Flying Eagles of Nigeria, the team that is preparing for the WAFU Zombie Football Tournament in Abidjan, Cote d'Ivoire, beat Access Football Club or the Football Academy in Abuja 4-2 in the friendly game. They won that game as they prepare, hoping to mold a team strong enough to do Nigeria proud at the WAFU Zombie Tournament and ultimately qualify for the Africa Under 17 AFCON for the Under 20 team. But while the coach of the Flying Eagles, head coach indeed, Abdul Maikaba, has exclusively told your darling Eagle 7 Sports Radio 103.7 FM that he's very positive of Nigeria making a greater impact. He said there's despite the fact that only one team will qualify from about 8 teams that will feature at the regional tournament in Abidjan, Cote d'Ivoire. He and, of course, his players are determined to ensure that Nigeria's flag is hoisted at the African Under 17, Under 20 AFCON. You hear the voice of Abdul Maikaba as he speaks in an exclusive chat with Eagle 7 Sports Radio. That will come your way in a jiffy in the special interview segment. Don't forget to hear the voice. So stay tuned for Gabalawal Chindo, who is speaking on African outings and, of course, their teams and outings at the Mondial. You'll be hearing from a former Zambia international, Andrew Sinkala, who has spoken with Eagle 7 Sports Radio 103.7 FM from Germany. You also hear from UWC Okosime, Gabalawal, and of course, Anthony Emodofu, not forgetting Godwin Okpara, all of them speaking on the World Cup, only on Eagle 7 Sports Radio 103.7 FM, we hear champions fly. Don't miss the special interview segment coming your way in a jiffy. Indeed, we're starting with Godwin Okpara, and it's been Raymond Akpara, Mr. Flawless, reporting from Lagos. Atutale, see you soon.
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1: 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And at this point in time, we welcome you to the special interview segment of Front Page Sports. This is lovely Thursday. We have a standby, former Nigeria international, Godwin Okpara. Good morning, brother.
2: Good morning, Mr. Raymond.
1: Yeah, how do you want to reflect on outings by Senegal and, of course, the other team, Congo Democratic Republic, at the World Cup?
2: Yes, Raymond, it was a pity. I mean, I watched the game. Well, how would I put it for we Africans? How would I put it now? Would I say is sometimes we do say we have there's a luck in football. So I don't know what is really, you know, going on with the African ones, with the African, you know, team. What I saw, Congo and Senegal, I mean, I don't know if the god of football is on African side. Because when you look at the Senegal, especially Senegal, the game is done. The game is how many minutes? It's around 80. We are leading 2-0. 2-0, around 80 something minutes. That is a game you're not supposed to lose. I don't know. How comes?
3: Could it be
2: they were playing badly. When Lukaku came in, we didn't see Lukaku up 15-20 minutes. We didn't see Lukaku in that game before he picks up.
3: Could it be because of complacency? Yeah, they complacent. Yeah, they complacent.
2: Can you come again? You said what?
3: I said, were they complacent? Was it complacency by the Africans?
2: I don't know. Would I say that it's lack of concentration or what? I mean, when you look at, you have a game in hand, around 80 minutes, just how many minutes before the end of the game, you are leading 2-0, then just like that, you lost your game. In under 15 minutes, you conceded 3 goals with the extra time. And this is on the highest level. It mustn't be like that. Would I say we Africans were unlucky or what?
3: You were a former defender in your time. Could it be defensive errors or you want to blame the entire team?
2: You see, I won't say defensive error. Defense starts right from the attack. If you want to win a team, if you want to win a game, you have to start your defense right from up front there. If you don't defend up front there, which means there will be too much pressure on the defense line. Are you getting me?
3: Yeah.
2: So, I don't know. Seriously, it was busy. I wasn't so happy because seeing African teams, we have 9 or 10 representatives.
3: Ten.
2: African area. And we have 8 qualified to the next round. Which means we Africans in this World Cup were supposed to go far. If we are not getting to the final, we are getting to the quarter semifinals in this tournament. It was just on the, they're unlucky.
3: Was Congo unlucky against England? Who goes to one? Congo led 1-0.
2: Yeah, when you look at Congo, you can't compare Congo with the Senegal game. Congo did all they could. When you look at Congo, would I say a defensive error too?
3: You know,
2: I mean, when you look at those goals, we have some. Is it the second or the first goal? I can say it's a goalkeeper error there. That goal from
3: Harry Kane
2: must have been saved from that goalkeeper. You know, so I mean, like I said. Our African teams were unlucky in this tournament, this World Cup.
3: So you wouldn't say it's a coaching problem?
2: I wouldn't say, when you look at it right from the beginning, when you look at the game, I wouldn't say it's a coaching error. It's, for me, it's lack of concentration throughout, lack of concentration from the African team. You see, when you're playing on the highest level like that, you need maximum concentration throughout. You don't need to lose any concentration in that game. Any single concentration. Because most of the players playing on that, coming to this tournament, they're all top-class players. So, when you grab your chance, you have to take it.
3: Now, got it up, Para. Australia will take on Egypt. Colombia will take on Ghana. Switzerland will take on Algeria. And of course, Cabo Verde will clash against Argentina. I mean, what's your summary, your advice to all of them?
2: We still have hope. We still have hope. We can see that Morocco have gotten their qualification to the round of 16. let's see what will happen with the remaining African nations. We'll pray for them so that they can get the qualification as Morocco did. It's not going to be easy. I hope they can learn from others and they know what happened to the other African nations. You know, I hope they can, you know, rectify and then maximum concentration.
3: I hope you are no more bothered by the absence of Super Eagles of Nigeria.
2: I'm really seriously, Raymond. I'm really bothered. I didn't mean the Super Eagles were there. I know they must have done something.
3: Could they have done better than what we've seen so far?
2: They have gone far, Raymond. Because when you look at this World Cup, you can see this World Cup is unpredictable. You don't know who's going to win. I'm surprised the way the whole African nations comes out. Nobody believes. I mean, they find it difficult. It wasn't an easy match for the Europeans when you look at it. You know, the past World Cup that we used to have, that they will come out and start beating African countries like 2, 3, 4, 5 goals. We're not seeing that now. They find it difficult, which means the Africans have come far.
3: Okay.
2: We Africans as a whole.
3: All right. Let's wait now. Let's wait for the remaining matches. I got it, Okpara.
2: Yeah, that's the only thing we can say now. Well, let's just wait and pray for them so that we African countries can get more qualification for the round of 16.
3: All right, and that was Godwin Okpara, former Nigeria international, speaking on the World Cup, only on Eagle 7 Sports Radio 103.7 FM. Raymond Akpara in Lagos.
0: This is the Eagle.

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1: I think, to my own opinion, the lack of concentration, one, and they had it in their mind that they are up by 2 goals. 84 minutes is over. No, it's not over until it's over. And I also want to say that the coach would have been able to stir them up and tell them, you know, if it means shouting at them, wake them up. Let them know that they only have 6 minutes, perhaps maybe 8 to 10 minutes
2: left
1: time.
2: Yeah.
1: You understand me? So you should wake them up. Yes, you should have woken them up. You know, shout at them. It doesn't really, I mean, shouting at player does not really mean that you don't like the player, but I mean, wake him up if he's sleeping. He might be playing, he might be on the pitch, but his mind is not there. He has concluded the match is over. It's not over until it's over. Not until the referee blows his final whistle. The game will not stop. So the Belgians, they came back from behind and you know, leveled up. That was so bad.
2: Yeah, many Africans actually banked on the Senegalese team, and now they are out, and it's quite unfortunate.
1: Very, very unfortunate. Well, it's not just them. The big teams, some of the big teams fell out on the roadside.
2: Germany lost to Paraguay.
1: Germany fell out to Paraguay, and who would at least, you know, fight for Paraguay that they're going to beat Germany before the game? Nobody would have done that. But, you know, football, what it is now, it's changing sides, and anything can happen. But seriously speaking, I wasn't happy with what I did yesterday. Yes, I wasn't happy with that.
2: And Congo fell to England 2-1. Congo took the lead.
1: Yeah, and I don't know, taking a lead and allowing them to come from behind to, I mean, I think it should be a tactical deficiency there. You understand me? There should be, a hitch of a problem. You can't score and at the same time align the team you scored first to come from behind to beat you up. So that's what I have seen in this World Cup, is that the African teams, they do better in the first half of the game, and second half of the game, they go to sleep. That is when they should have been working harder, you know. So that's just it. But I was disappointed. And
2: maybe an advice to Ghana, because Ghana will be in action against Colombia. Switzerland will take on Algeria. Cape Verde will take on Argentina. And Egypt will also be in action. A word for them, Nubiso Kosebe?
1: Well, I think they should, especially Kevin kind of has surprised everybody, all Africans, you know. I think this is their first time being in the World Cup.
2: Sure.
1: And they've gone so far. They should put up a fight, you know, try as much as possible. My advice is try as much as possible not to make the mistakes or that African team that are out has made. That is leading in the first half and coming in to lose at the end of the day is bad.
2: Everybody see Argentina as overwhelming favorites over Cape Verde. Some feel it is the end of the road for Cape Verde. Do you agree?
1: Well, football being what it is, everybody might say that, but who knows? The table might turn around, and that's it. You know, they could be a shocker to Argentines if they are not. They are not really prepared. If they want to say yes, they are pushovers. It could be a shocker.
2: I'm sure Morocco has impressed you.
1: No. Morocco has done so. I watched a few of their games. You know, I watched just a few minutes, and the few minutes I watched were very, very okay.

0: Yeah, they have a good team. Finally, I hope you are not missing the Super Eagles. Let me say this.
1: It's a what?
0: Finally, I hope you are not missing Nigeria's Super Eagles at the World Cup. For a long time.
1: I miss them not being in the World Cup because I expected to see and his magic in the World Cup, but it's unfortunate, very very unfortunate. I wanted to see a lot of them in the World Cup playing at their at the high class, at their best, but it was not possible. So we'll have to wait for the next section of the World Cup.
0: Okay. Thank you very much. Thank you for speaking with us.
1: You're welcome.
2: You just heard that exclusive chat with former Nigeria international Ndubuisi Okosime speaking on African teams at the Mondial. It's been Raymond Akpan with Mr. Flawless reporting for Eagle 7 Sports Radio 103.7 FM.
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0: 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This is a lovely Thursday morning, the second day of July 2026. And interestingly, we have legend of Nigerian football talking about Coach Emmanuel Osigwe. Good morning, Coach.
4: Good morning, Raymond. Good morning to see you today.
0: So how are you feeling with the African game at the World Cup?
4: I will not say I'm disappointed, though. I'm not disappointed, but I was expecting a lot of improvement, being that FIFA has given Africa a very good chance to prove themselves before the world in football circle. What pains me most is Senegal. Senegal, I watched the match throughout the whole day. You were leading, they were playing, there was no strong
0: pressure
4: from the Senegalese that they want. When they have the game in their hand, when they have upper hand, when the Belgium team has already lost hope, they were still dilly-dallying with the game. They were still being as if there's nothing at all concerning they were playing as if it is not a World Cup. They were playing as if it's a friendly match. Until these 3 minutes, only 3 minutes, Belgium equalized. 3 minutes, Belgium equalized. So It's a painful something.
0: It was a case of poor game management.
4: Yeah, poor game management. Yes, I agree. Poor game management.
0: The coaches we are watching, perhaps they could not let them get more serious.
4: That is one thing. That is one thing I don't like. That's one thing I don't know. I don't know whether the coaches, whether their teams are bigger than them, or whether the players are sometimes untouchable. That is not supposed to happen. I can't understand how the coach will be there. You are leading 2-0. And it's not even that you are leading 2-0. In the first half, the game was totally in control of the Senegalese. In the second half, totally in the control of the Senegalese. And just how many minutes to end the game? You open up. That's one thing we learned in football coaching. First 10 minutes of the game is dangerous. Last 10 minutes of the game is dangerous. Every coach has to put it in his brain. The first 10 minutes is dangerous because it is early goal. You score. Can you defend it in the last minute? Secondly, the last 10 minutes is when everybody is tired. And they are playing out, referee can close this game, let us go, we have already won. You have to be very careful because any goal scored against you that time might not be reverted again. So that is one of the things. I don't know. I saw it in Cote d'Ivoire and I said it to the people that were watching the match with me. And when the thing happened in Senegalese match yesterday, I just, after the collapse, I just go to bed. I didn't want to watch it anymore.
0: Meanwhile, Congo got beaten by England, 2-1.
4: Yes, that Congo, that is, I don't know, that is where I say, I have to say, you tell you the truth. If Nigeria qualified to play World Cup, and you see Nigeria getting into this stage, they will put down the moon from heaven. Because Nigeria is a country that has a lot of players from different tribes. And whenever we are doing anything in Nigeria, we do it with utmost seriousness. If it is Nigeria team that is playing in this to this stage of 32 knockouts, they will give you all the words. Not to talk that way you are leading, you are just being less concerned. No. I still tumble for my country, Nigeria, because I know when the tough gets going, the going gets tough.
0: Anyway, more African teams will play. Ghana will play Colombia.
4: Yes. And Cape Verde will play Argentina. It's a very big match.
0: Algeria and Switzerland.
4: So,
0: any message for them?
4: I just pray for them. If they can let their coaches use what happened to the team that has been eliminated to prepare themselves for the coming matches of their own. Because those ones that has been eliminated, there's nothing you can do. I thumb up again to Morocco. They stand, they came, they saw, they conquered. And that is Morocco for you.
0: So they have conquered already, you want to see?
4: Yeah, they have conquered. If they can play like this and send that to the other team. Now, when they go to they are qualified for the 16, they will still play more because they are playing with determination. None of the Morocco players, they are not playing just for playing safe. They are playing with determination, playing to represent their country, playing for the goodness of African football. That is Morocco for you.
0: Okay, so let's keep our fingers crossed. Thank you very much, Coach Emmanuel Sigwe.
4: Thank you very much, Raymond. God bless Nigeria.
0: That was former Green Eagles, former Super Eagles, the top striker. Indeed, a legend of Nigerian football, Emmanuel Sigwe, speaking on the World Cup. And, of course, hoping that Morocco will listen to his message. And, of course, other African teams left in the race. From Lagos, it has been Raymond Akpawere, Mr. Flawless, reporting. 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
0: 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We are champion fly title here from another former Nigeria international. This time, Coach Anthony Modofu. The one we used to call Poropo, he's playing this. Good morning, Poropo.
5: Good morning, Mr. Raymond.
0: Yeah, and Congo could not continue. They were touched by England at 2-1. How would you remember that game in Atlanta?
5: Well, so far so good. It was a very interesting game. Congo Democratic losing to England at 2-1. It's not new. But what I was so happy about their performance. That is just the truth. That's representative of Africa.
0: Oh, you mean you're impressed?
5: Yeah. They played well. The Congolese team played well. They are a team to recognize. They really played the way they played Nigeria. That's why Nigeria could not go to World Cup. So it really shows that, yeah, they were the one that defeated Nigeria to win the World Cup.
0: So no regrets losing to Congo.
5: Yeah.
0: I said no Nigerian regret for losing to Congo that time.
5: No. No regret.
0: So how are you enjoying the World Cup so far?
5: I was watching the game, you saw a lot of people were praising the Congo team. That really showed the agility, the aggressiveness, and the skill and everything. It really shows that they are a team. They are not pushover. For the first time going to World Cup, it was a very impressive sight.
0: And some other African teams have also gone. Talk about Tunisia has since gone. And of course, the other team, Cote d'Ivoire, is also gone. How do you see their elimination, Tony?
5: Well, so far, so good. It's one of those things. Like, World Cup is World Cup. It's different from when we're playing against ourselves. So most of them too, the biggest, the area I begin to worry about is like most of all these countries that always go to World Cup. If you see, most of the countries that go to World Cup, especially the Europeans and the other North America, most of their home base player in their club side, in their league, they are less much in the team than the foreigners. So, but like now, African teams here, you see everywhere is foreign. Yeah, foreign. Come to the team. And you look at the time that we come together and train before the World Cup. No time. So, but I'm still telling them too. So, if they can be able to meet together and then appeal to the FIFA, so that they give them more time to go and break from their club side so that they can be able to assemble and resume training in their countries. Because if you look at them, it's like they are just counting the Dagantis around everywhere. Different from they are playing against the European teams who are more together. Because most of them playing in their local leagues, in their country's league.
0: So they understand themselves better.
5: Yeah, they understand themselves better. That's what I've seen so far in this World Cup.
0: Okay. Now, can you take a look at Ghana playing against their opponent in the World Cup? Ghana will be in action against Colombia.
5: Well, so far so good. The same thing. If Colombia has very aggressive tactical fit for Ghana, I believe that Ghana will oversee them. I believe. Because Ghana has to look at the other African countries that just lost out. They did not disappoint people. They did not disappoint their continent. Africa. So Ghana have to do the same too by measuring that they have to pull everything in order to make sure they overcome Colombia.
0: Egypt will also be playing Australia.
5: Yeah.
0: Mohamed Salah and Co. Are you expecting much from them?
5: Yeah, this is something that we watched last time in the Nations Cup and everything. That's what the Egypt team we see now. A different Egyptian team. Because they know that there's something at stake. Playing well. Yeah, the team is improving from match to match.
0: Do you think Verdi will survive against Argentina?
5: Argentina. That's Argentina team. Let us be honest to answer that Argentina team. Argentina, France. Shout out. Anybody wants to play them, they have to get ready.
0: Verdi said they don't fear anybody.
5: You know, they don't have sympathy. They keep coming, they keep playing, they keep marking, they keep defending every given second.
0: Okay.
5: So, it's gonna be a tough match. It's gonna be a tough match for Kevin. So they have to tighten their belt.
0: Yeah.
5: Not to concede goals, not to concede plenty goals.
0: Okay. So finally, Poropo, what advice do you want to give to Nigeria if we must be there in the next World Cup?
5: We have to start preparation. Now, I told you the other time, I called you on this program. Let's stop all this busy doing nothing. Busy doing nothing. Let's focus. Let's go back to the drawing board. What is the problem? If we are grouping a team, we are assembling a team, let's start a team from the home base. Because at the time we are bringing these players from Europe to come and play for the national team, there's no time for training. They only fly and play 2 days later. Go back again. Call them back again. And most of them, we do not even know their fitness. If we can be able to have a home base, we are playing, our league is even doing better now. I was invited from a local league in Nigeria here to World Cup. West Ham started from the home base too. Took us to World Cup, Nations Cup, everything. So we have to replace, we have to start from there too. Not waiting the 5 days, 6 days to a match against Nigeria, against any country, before you start calling them in.
0: Okay. All right, thank
5: you. That's exactly what caused I'm not going to World Cup by just for easy. First game, don't win. Because we just calling players from different clubs, just assemble there, two days to match. And you are in Nigeria here. Let's keep the camp busy by inviting home base. Let's keep the camp busy. Most of the players who don't even play big clubs in Europe, they should invite them, let them come and keep the camp busy.
0: Okay. Thank you very much, Tony Modofu.
5: Thank you very much for having me.
0: Yeah, that was former Nigerian left winger Tony Modofu Poropo speaking on the World Cup, and of course saying that Nigeria should be more serious regarding appearance after the World Cup. It's been Raymond Akpawere, Mr. Flawless, reporting for Eagle 7 Sports Radio, 103.7 FM.
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0: 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We are champion club. What's the good as? Our focus is on the World Cup. And of course, it's no longer new that South Africa is out of the race. Let's speak with the top women football coach. Talking about Dr. Mike Ayoka. Good day, Dr. Mike. So how are you feeling about the World Cup? What do you feel about South Africa?
5: I feel good. I feel good. Even yesterday, the news I'm hearing, yesterday match that I heard that people are gone out. I'm very, very happy. I'm telling you, right from the World Cup here.
0: Wishful.
5: This South Africa of a thing. I have been praying. Yes, God have answered my prayer. See, people, God should forgive me for saying this. Yes, they are in Ghana. I don't want them. Because my daughter in Ghana, the way they are treating her, in fact, if I tell you, you will not like it. And then at the same time, in South Africa, our brothers that are there, even if, in fact, my brother, I am very, very happy. But the other African conference, Cape Verde, I pray for them. But those are the people that I want them to go through, yes.
0: But Ghana and South Africa, they are also Africans.
5: Yeah, they are Africans like me, yeah. They're my brothers, but they don't like us. They don't like us. They don't even like us. They're always jealous of us. And these people, they don't even want us to be in anything like Nations Cup or in World Cup. They don't want to see us. I know it. I'm ex there. I know what I'm saying. You understand? I have some friends of Ghana. I have some friends of South Africa. The way they talk, the way they behave, and even some president that we had in South Africa. The so-called South African Madrid or Nigeria are driving them away from their country. Why are they doing that?
0: So what are you studying from Morocco against the Netherlands? Morocco, Netherlands.
5: I don't want to know. It's only KZ. Those are my people that I want them to go through. KZ. Yes, because you see why I said this? Because these are just small countries. Small country in World Cup, in anything football. But I believe that what they are playing right now, as well as no football, too. I'm telling you, I want them to go through by the grace of God.
0: But they are facing a top team, Argentina.
5: I know it before I'm saying this. I want them to go through, and then God will give them. Because people are believing that Argentina will beat them, and let them be there, let us see. God will give them. You see, everything in football. You see, people can be saying that there is no God in football. There is God. You see the destiny that God did this thing with their own. You see what God is doing. So please, my brother, I want KZ, and this is boy Congo. Yes, Congo.
0: Oh, Congo that stops Nigeria. You want them to qualify. Congo is playing England.
5: You know the reason why?
0: Congo is playing England.
5: Congo played their football, sir. They played their football. They did not do any magumago. They played their football. They beat us, and we went out. They did not do anything wrong. If you go to the story of that Congo Nigerian football, yes, there is something they do wrong. They played the football, and they won. Yes.
0: But there were talks that the FIFA players that were not eligible, who were carrying double passports, although FIFA has cleared them.
5: See, FIFA know what they are doing, though. FIFA know what they are doing. That man is a Congolese, right? You understand? And at the same time, if they want to give a spade, it is your country, man, will play for your country. Am I right?
0: Sure.
5: Uh-huh. So I don't know what they are talking about, that maybe they go and forge somebody this and that. I don't understand. That's why FIFA see that, yeah, that thing is not genuine.
0: But Congo is facing a big challenge. They are facing England in the next stage.
5: See, England or not England? England is my team. And when you talk of our white people, Europe, this thing, England is my team. But I want Congo and Cape Verde to go through. You understand? and Portugal, if you come up this year, I want Portugal to go through. So that the three teams that I see.
6: Portugal will play Croatia.
5: Yes, Croatia. Yes, I knew. I knew. I want Portugal to go through. I want KZ to go through. I want Congo to go through. Because if you look the kind of ball that Congo is playing, I mean, I don't know what to call it. My brother, oh God. It's from the beginning to the end. That's the kind of football I want my players to be playing. You don't tire.
6: But I'm sure you're praying for Super Eagles to be there next time out, Ayuka.
5: By the grace of Jesus Christ. By the grace of... You see, if Super Eagles are there, they might be able to fumble. I'm just telling you this, sir. If you come up to Super Eagles story about this World Cup, they might even not play to the extent of... I mean, to the father of this people that is calling Congo. I'm telling you, look at what Congo is playing. 90 minutes, they don't die. They play this football, and I enjoy them. When they play with they draw.
6: Portugal,
5: yes. Portugal, they draw. Is there? If it is Nigeria, do you think they will not be there? Oh, I beg, my brother. I am just telling you this, that yes, these are the three people that I see. Portugal, Congo, and Egypt. Yes.
6: But you are not seeing the winner of the World Cup yet.
5: Sir?
6: You're not thinking of who will win the World Cup yet.
5: No. I don't know. It's because the so-called
6: team say Argentina, so say France, so say Portugal.
5: See, I see France, but I'm not supporting them, but I see France. France will take it again, back to back, yeah.
6: Okay.
5: France will take it again. I know this Argentina, they're the defending champion, but they will not go to the final, sir.
6: Okay. The world is hearing you.
5: Yes, and as I'm telling you right now, France is going to win this World Cup.
6: Okay,
5: but
6: France.
5: I keep to Portugal, Congo to go through. That's what I'm just. But the person that is going to the country that is going to carry this World Cup is France.
6: Not Morocco.
5: Not Morocco, sir. Not Norway. Not Argentina.
6: Okay. All right, so let's keep our fingers crossed. Dr. Mike Ayuka.
5: Yes, because those people that I call, Norway, Argentina, I know they are not, but they will scratch out, my brother. You will remember me.
6: All right, thank you very much. That was Dr. Mike Ayuka, a football coach and, of course, a medical practitioner for that matter, telling us his impression about the ongoing World Cup. It has been Raymond Akpar with Mr. Flawless reporting for Eagle 7 Sports Radio, 103.7 FM.
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2: Okay, at this point in time, let's take you to the camp of Ghana. We are a member of Ghana Football Supporters Union, and indeed a friend of the house, Julius Nana, is on standby. He tells us his feeling about the Black Stars of Ghana as they prepare to take on their opponent, talking about Colombia. Indeed, also taking a look at other African teams at the Mundial. Good morning, Nana.
7: My brother, good morning. This is Julius from Ghana, and an editor for Ghana National Supporters Union. Greetings to all my Nigerians. I think this World Cup has been full of surprises. I want to take this opportunity to congratulate all the African teams because they have been a great performance. I think this time we have given the world what African can do. Yeah. And then talking about the Black Stars of Ghana, we are doing so amazing. Ghanaians are very happy of the performance that our boys are putting up, okay? Yeah, we really appreciate. We know Colombia is a very, very tough country, but we are taking game after game, you understand? You see, Colombia, they have this black African strength. You understand? Yeah, but I mean, Ghana is Ghana. We know we are going to take them down. So we are taking games by games. We are taking every game by game. Our coach is doing, is preparing the boys very good. And what we have heard from the camp, don't be surprised if we do what? We beat Colombia this coming Saturday. And then we are capable of doing what? Doing that. Our boys are good, physically, mentally. We are very prepared to do what? To beat Colombia. And then you all sit to watch and see Ghana going through the round of 16 in this very World Cup. We are very, very happy. And I know they have been back and forth between Ghana and Nigeria. But I know you Nigeria are really praying for Ghana to progress, even though it has been this debate kind of. But I know we are brothers, and then we will proceed through this round of 32. Watch us going to the round of 16. Anything that we will meet, we know we are going to do what? To take them off, because our boys, we have the youngest team so far in this a World Cup. And then what they are not expecting, what people are not marking us to be, that is where we are going to do. We are going to surprise each team in this World Cup. We are going to bring the cup to Ghana. Hopefully we are going to bring the cup to Ghana. Any team, if you beat Colombia, we are going straight to the final.
0: So how do you want to rate the performance of African teams so far? South Africa is out, Cote d'Ivoire is out. How would this challenge Ghana and other African teams, Julius?
7: You see, when you come to this very World Cup, Africa have proven to the world that we are capable of doing what? Controlling the world football to its biggest stage as the World Cup. And then we don't be surprised to see an African country moving all the way to the finals, and then even lifting the trophy, because Africa is doing a hard work, a great job in this World Cup. And then see what, for the first time seeing 8 countries qualified to the round of 32. I mean, even though South Africa is out, Cote d'Ivoire is out, but we still have a strong 6 countries from Africa in this World Cup. To me, I think this is the best World Cup that I've seen, that Africa is working so hard in terms of football, in terms of spiritual, physically. The players are mentally prepared, and then they are proving that they can beat anybody, that nobody is nobody. I mean, there's no big country when it comes to football. Football have changed, and then I think it's changed towards Africa. Africa is doing a great job. So me, I'll rate Africa as so far 7/10, because they are doing a great job. And then when we give ourselves some time to pull up a good structure, and then throughout our sports, I think Africa is going to be a great sports continent when it comes to the world football, when we give us ourselves some time, and then put things together very well. I think Africa is going to do well to the next 5 years, and then some years to come. I think the whole world is going to mention Africa. We are going to take the whole world on our shoulders. So so far so good. I think Africa is doing good, and then bro, you can see it for yourself. Yeah, you can see it for yourself. Africa is putting up a good performance, and then we are praying for the remaining African countries in this tournament that they should just progress and then make Africa happy.
0: All right, that was a top official of Ghana Football Supporters Union, Julius Nana, telling us that African teams would do well. Indeed, they spoke just before the elimination of Senegal and Congo at the World Cup. From Lagos, it has been Raymond Akpawere, Mr. Flawless, reporting for Eagle 7 Sports Radio, 103.7 FM, this Thursday morning.
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0: All right, you're still listening to exclusive interviews reaching you on Front Page Sports from the Lagos studio of Eagle 7 Sports Radio, 103.7 FM. It's Raymond Akpawere on the MIC. At this point in time, we're taking you to Germany. We have a former star of the Chipolopolos of Zambia, Andrew Sinkala. He's on standby. Let's find out from him how he's enjoying the World Cup
2: And of course, live after playing for a long time for the Zambian national team. Hello, Andrew.
8: Good morning. Thank you for having me. I'm doing well.
2: I know you've always been in love with Germany. The last time we saw was at Mali 2002, where you were playing for a German club. I'm not surprised you're in Germany this beautiful day. Now, tell us how the Germans are feeling over their elimination from the ongoing World Cup. Tell us the mood in Germany, Andrew.
8: On that one, I can assure you the Germans are not happy because no one expects them to lose against Paraguay.
2: Some years ago, Germany were always favorites regarding the World Cup, and suddenly they are out this early in round of 32. What must have caused this early exit of the German machines? Can you tell us more how the team fell and what impression the populace are having about the German national team?
8: Like I said earlier on, everyone was expecting Germany to beat Paraguay, but unfortunately they couldn't manage to beat them. Germans, they couldn't play their game from my view. You know, something didn't come up on that day, and obviously everyone is disappointed, and because everyone was like hoping to see Germany get into the finals, you know, and definitely it's not good for the German people.
2: Now, Andrew Sinkala, let's reflect a bit on the African teams after the World Cup. Are you impressed with how they are going? Which of the African teams has impressed you the most as far as the World Cup is concerned?
8: So far, so good. I'm happy for all the African teams who are at the World Cup. I can only mention maybe only one or two teams. You know, let's talk about Morocco, Egypt, you know, Senegal. They are doing very good, and I hope we'll see one or two from these teams moving forward to the end of the World Cup.
2: Now, Andrew Sinkala, can you tell Nigerians and indeed followers of Eagle 7 Sports Radio worldwide how your career has been since quitting the national team of Zambia? You are a key member of the Zambian team, and I know you went into coaching also. Please confirm to us how it has been for some time now.
8: My story is very short, you know. I had a good career, you know. So after I stopped playing football, you know, I engaged myself into coaching, and so far I'm being attached with the Zambia national team, and I'm looking also forward to give back what I've learned so far, and I'm happy. If I talk about Morocco, you could see that the team is more advanced in terms of tactically things, and we African teams, you know, we have a lot of work to do. So if we want to close the gap to these European teams, you know, we have to give more. And so far we could see, you know, that Morocco are trying to close the gap, you know, but the gap is still big. We need also to improve more, especially back home in Africa. We need to improve our leagues, you know, so that will help us also, you know, to catch up with this European teams, you know. It's not easy. We need commitment. We need to give everything, you know. So hopefully in coming years, you know, we'll be too close, you know, and but I can assure you there's a lot we have to do, you know, to get to that level, you know. So it's up to us, you know, and to those who are willing who love this sport, you know, to give everything, you know, even those of us having some experiences, you know, abroad, you know, going back home, you know, we should also bring that knowledge we have come to learn here, you know. So I'm sure in the coming years, you know, we'll catch up, or the gap will be even closer to catch them up, you know. But for what I've come to learn, you know, it's hard working. You have to give everything, you know. The talent is there in Africa, you know. So it's us to give and to give everything, so that one day we will see an African team will win the World Cup. Definitely, one day it will come.
2: Oh, we'll let you go, Andrew Sinkala. Zambia isn't at the World Cup. Nigeria isn't at the World Cup. I'm sure it's your hope to see Zambia play at the World Cup for the first time. Tell us more about Zambian football. Tell us more about your feeling regarding the African assault on the Mondial.
8: I'm sure every African team would love to be at the World Cup, even my country too. Everyone was also expecting Nigeria to be there, you know, but unfortunately Nigeria, Zambia and the other teams, they couldn't make it. But being an African, I'm happy to have so many African teams participating in this World Cup, you know. So I'm happy and I'm supporting Africa, you know. That's why it's not just because Zambia is not there. That's why I cannot support other teams, no. But I'm an African and I support every African team who is at the World Cup. You know, if Morocco do well, if Egypt do well, if Senegal do well, I'm sure every African man, person will be happy to see our brothers are representing us. Like I said earlier on, so far so good. We have to be happy for all the African teams who are at their World Cup. So far, they have done their best, you know, and I'm sure for us Zambians, it's the dream, and we'll continue dreaming that one day Zambia will go and play Africa Cup. I understand Nigeria has been there before, you know. So us Zambians, we are looking forward for the coming years, you know, so that one day Zambia, people on this earth will see Zambia one day play World Cup. That's our goal. That's what we are looking at as Zambians. So that's how I'm looking at, you know. So I wish and I hope by then I'll be also attached or involved, you know. This is also my goal.
2: Zambia shall be free again, at least be on the ground as far as the FIFA World Cup is concerned. And of course, Africa would win the World Cup very soon. The bold declaration of former star of Chipolopolos of Zambia, Andrew Sinkala, who has spoken to us from his base in Germany. We can tell you that Africa really has the potentials to rule the world. It's a matter of time. I must say big thanks to Andrew Sinkala for speaking with us on Eagle 7 Sports Radio 103.7 FM, where champions fly. It's been Raymond Akbar with Mr. Flawless reporting this morning.
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0: From the World Cup, let's talk about our official team, the Flying Eagles under 20 team, and we have the technical advisor of the team, a personal coach Abdul Maikaba on the line. Good morning, coach.
9: Good morning.
0: So how is the camp? Confirm your whereabouts now, your location.
9: We are in Abuja, and we are working so hard to make sure that we form a very good team for Nigerians on the 20.
0: So how have you been? How have you been on the job, coach, from league to the national team?
9: You know, it's interesting. It's interesting. It's all football coaching. And the only difference is that this is national side, and you have a short period of time to prepare a team. But in a team, you have a longer period of time where you can be able to build a solid unit side. But this time around, we have only 2 months to build a team that will qualify Nigeria to AFCON. And we are doing our best to make sure that we do that. We have played about 10 friendly games, winning 7, draw 3 out of the 10. And we have scored a very good number of goals, scoring over 30 goals. I think we are building a very good team for Nigerians.
0: Yes, apparently you are excited. And what's the level of cooperation you've got from players, from clubs and academies in terms of release of your players?
9: No, excellent, excellent. We have cooperation from all Nigerian clubs, both in the league and the academies. We have got that support, and everybody have brought his players for us to see. We have given over 200 players chance to come and try. And we are happy we have not more than 50 now staying together training for the July competition.
0: Okay. Some school of thought. Some say you guys are concentrating on Abuja. Players from Lagos, Southwest are not involved. But good to hear from you now. Can you just clear, this impression some coaches in Lagos are having, that there's so much concentration on Abuja and all that?
9: I think the players from Southwest are more in number than any other side of the country.
0: Yeah, geopolitical zone.
9: Yes. If you can remember the first list we gave, the highest number of players from a team in Nigeria is from Sporting Lagos. Only that we have some issues with the players, but still some of them are with the team. And so many teams like Inter Lagos, like Grass Runners, they all have representation in the national team. So I don't think that is true.
0: Okay, so it's not a fair assessment. Nice
9: yes.
0: to hear that. Okay, so what about, what is your immediate target? I know you want to do well. Nigerians love their junior national team. Some years ago, we were always excelling, but suddenly there seemed to be a break. Will you change the narrative this time around, Coach Maikaba?
9: No, I think we are doing our best to make sure that we change the narrative, more especially that we are given more time this time around. I believe one of the factors that led to our failure at the junior level is lack of time to prepare the team. But now we are given at least 2 months to prepare this team, and we are doing our best to make sure we get a very good side for the country. Despite the challenges that this time around, only one team will qualify from WAFB, so which is quite different from what is happening before.
0: Oh, just one team?
9: Only one team.
0: Wow.
9: Yes. Before, two teams used to qualify. Now you have to be champion to qualify from, yes, from that group. So I believe it's very a difficult task, but we are doing our best to make sure that we satisfy the country.
0: Finally, have you got the details of where the tournament will hold? How many teams that will be featuring, coach?
9: Yes, the tournament is going to hold in Cote d'Ivoire from July 26 to August 9th. And the countries involved are, as usual, the seven countries in the world will be, including Nigeria, Ghana, Cote d'Ivoire, Burkina Faso, Benin, Togo, and Niger.
0: Well, there. All right, so I wish you the very best, Coach Mike Abba.
9: Thank you very much.
0: That was technical advice of the Flying Eagle.
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0: All right, Eagle 7 Sports Radio 103.7 FM. Let's talk about the Nigerian Football League. At this time, the Nigerian National League, we had Lobi Stars Football Club of Makurdi is making effort to see that they return to the Nigerian Professional League. Now we have a member of Lobi Stars Media Team, UP, Ruben Ikio, on the line from Makurdi. Good day.
10: Good day, Mr. Raymond.
0: So what happened, CP in Makurdi?
10: Yeah, the latest development, we witnessed the arrival of new sheriff in town. Talking of Kojbala Nikiu, he has signed contract with Lobi Stars to lead the team to NPFL come next season.
0: Where was he, and who is he taking over from?
10: Yeah, he's taking over. He has taken over from Coach Joe Onu, who was in charge of the team for the rest of the season after he took over from Coach Bala Abubakar. Now, Lobi Stars deem it fit that Coach Bala Nikiu, who has a very tall CV, is the man to lead Lobi Stars with his vast experience and looking at his antecedent in the Nigerian football, the management has gone to secure.
0: What is the pedigree of this new coach, and who did the unveiling? Can you tell us more details, Ruben?
10: Yes, the management of Lobi Stars, led by Mr. Simon Tevekia, led the board, the
0: members,
10: staff, and the players. Yes, both members of the club, the backroom staff, and the players to unveil. And then in the presence of freshmen, the team advisor in person of Kojbala Nikiu was unveiled to as a legitimate team advisor of Lobi Stars.
0: Yeah,
10: the course of Lobi Stars.
0: Yeah, what club is he coming from? What is his pedigree?
10: Yeah, he has coached Nasarawa United. It's not a new name as far as Nigerian football is concerned. He has coached Nasarawa United. The last club he coached was the Gombe United. He has also coached Niger Tornadoes. He has coached Katsina United, Plateau United, and Wicked Forest, okay, and a host of others.
0: What's the contract like? How long will he stay here? What is the mandate?
10: Yeah, the mandate is to secure the team to secure promotion into the Elite League, and he was happily signing the club, and he assured during his remarks that he will do his best, looking at Lobi Stars as a club of pedigree. And believe that he brings a lot of experience where he will do it on it and then lead the team. The management assuring of their total support. As you know, Lobi Stars is a big club, and the chairman, led by Simon Tevekia, has been committed with his leadership, assuring him that they will go behind him, they'll get behind him to ensure he secure needed slot.
6: That means financial motivation and other inspiration for the coach and players.
10: Exactly.
6: So is the team back now? Are you back from the holidays? Can you confirm? Was it the official resumption date, or you are thinking of another date before resumption?
10: Yeah, the team resumed officially yesterday.
6: On Tuesday.
10: Yes, on Tuesday exactly. The team resumed. Everybody was happy. The players were on ground. And shortly after the unveiling, he met, Kubala met the players and encouraged them to be professional. He told them that hard work pays, and it is important they support him, where they work together to ensure they achieve the needed results.
6: Okay, it's all right. All right, thank you very much, Ruben.
10: Thank you very much, sir. I will continue to unveil you the activities surrounding Lobby Stars at the event on food.
6: All right, that was Yope Ruben Ikio, member of Lobby Stars media team, telling everybody that the club is getting ready for the coming football season. From Lagos, it has been Raymond Akpawere, Mr. Flawless, reporting for Eco 7 Sports Radio 103.7 FM.

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0: Chagwe is really an artist these days. He's untouchable in that right flank. Chagwe is still going, and it's in the net. 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Incredible.
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1: Was a banger. Thank God I was born during this era. At least, Lord, I thank you for my conception and delivery. Thank you that I was born during the era of 2007 to 2009, I meant, to 2011. Guys, I'm really excited, especially because a little birdie told me that one of our favorite listeners, today is her birthday. And speak of the devil, we have a message from this beautiful woman. She says, good afternoon, princess. Happy new month to you. God bless you. And guess what day it is? It is my birthday. I'm so grateful to God for keeping me. I'm also grateful. We love you so much, Emma and Jay. We appreciate you so, so, so, so, so much. I wish you the best in life. I wish you all you wish yourself. I hope today is amazing for you. I hope today is the beginning of many, many, many, many more good things to come your way. I pray your business is blessed. I pray your home is blessed. I pray your children are blessed. I pray your pets are blessed. I love you so much, Emma and Jay. Thank you for always listening to Eagle 7 Sports Radio. Emma and Jay, you can call in. Request for 72 songs. I will play for you. I have no choice. You are the bad girl. You are the bad day. So anything you want, I'm gonna do. It's 34 minutes past 1 p.m. this beautiful Thursday afternoon, the 2nd of July, 2026. And as you can tell from the sound of my voice, I'm really, really, really excited. I'm on cloud 12. Is there anything like that? Yeah, I'm on cloud 12. And if you're on any lesser clouds, what are you doing? Why are you dulling now? Don't dull. Don't dull. Come up. Come up higher. Be with me on cloud 12, where everything is crazy. Like, I'm going to play that song. I miss that song so much. Oh, well, this era, people were dropping zongs. Like, zongs. Anyway, guys, I'm really excited. It's been a while we had our man of the week because it was causing quite a lot of trouble, you know, pick and ban, and people won't be comfortable with it. But today, I'm going to pick a man anyway. And you can guess the man for today. Our marvelous man for today is not easy. It's not difficult to guess because I've been yapping about him all day long. Olawale Olofooro. Born Olawale Ibrahim Ashimi, better known as Brymo, guys.

0: The Yap Yap Yap family, here is our marvelous man for today. If you have issues with this, stop. Keep it to yourself. Okay, family, I think it's about time for us to get back to the music. I'm having so much fun, and I know the music is going to give me so much more fun. We have a lot to talk about today. Vicky and I were talking about African instruments yesterday, and we're going to expatiate on that today. We're also going to be taking your calls and your messages, because I always want to talk to my people. But before we go on the break, of course, meet my partner, our own favorite radio buddy, Vicky Money.
1: Yes, of course. Good afternoon, Nigeria. Good afternoon, Open State. Good afternoon, Lagos. Good afternoon to you, my beautiful and super listener. How are we feeling this fantastic time to travel? Because today, well, yeah, of course, I go by name, Victoria Ophiel, also known as Vicky Money, your favorite radio buddy. And once again, happy new month to you. It is still the early days of a new month, the month of July. And this month,

0: is quite special to me because quite a number of people that I hold dear are burning this month. So today happens to be the birthday of Burna Boy. Happy birthday, Burna Boy.
1: Aww.
0: And also the birthday of my amazing friend Ayobami Lawal, also known as AY the Netbuster. So maybe later on the show I'm going to do a proper birthday wish to him and maybe Burna Boy. But yeah, it is time Capsule Thursday and we are back in time. But right now, let's just let the music do the talking and let's go back to the music. This one is Chidi K with Gaga Crazy. Keep it locked in, don't go anywhere. It is still the Sidelines on Eagle 7 Sport Radio 103.7 FM.
1: 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It's time Capsule Thursday on the Sidelines on Eagle 7 Sports Radio. Do not go anywhere, okay? Yeah, we have a deal.
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0: 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Studying. Driving. 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

0: ease into it. 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

0: 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It's still a beautiful Thursday afternoon, the 2nd of July 2026. And on the Sidelines, it's Time Capsule Thursday where we take you all the way back. I hope you're having fun with the playlist. I am. I'm having so much fun. And a quick rundown of the songs we've had on the playlist. You know, I'm guessing somebody wants to add. We listened to Dr. Seeds, Pop Something, Dr. Seeds and the Banj, Davido and At Your Sea with Back When, Olamide and Ejiro. This song, I was feeling it. Ikechukwu and Don Jazzy with the Banj, When I'm Well, Suskid and Davido with Carolina, this song too. Mikey W with Strong Thing, FaZe with Need Somebody, P Square and Akon, Mr. Mady, Chop My Money, Chidi K with Gaga Crazy. Wondering what era we're playing from? We are playing from the era of 2009 to 2011. And I must say a lot of bangers dropped during that time. It's of course also Marvelous Man Thursday, so you can call in to give a shout out to the marvelous man in your life, your uncle, your mentor, your boss. I'm crazy. 0700 22 55 1037, 0812782 8497. And then you can also send a message on WhatsApp or call us on WhatsApp, 0706728 0732. Once again, a big, big, big happy birthday to MNJ. She sent another message saying, "Oh, Vicky, my love, I greet you too." Yep, thank you for the message, MNJ.
1: Hey, madam, I greet you too. Happy birthday, and I wish you success, long life, prosperity, happiness, and everything in between. I think it is quite iconic that many people are born on the 2nd of July. Many amazing people, let me not just say ordinary people, many amazing people are born on the 2nd of July. I feel like that makes this day a very, very special day. Happy birthday to you, beautiful, beautiful, beautiful Miss MJ, and yeah, thank you for being a big part of the Eagle 7 family. Thank you for always sending us messages, for always calling in. Thank you for always listening to our favorite radio station, and thank you so much once again. And yeah, I hope that as you grow older, that you know, all your desires, everything. I feel like the older you get, the crazier your heart desires get. And I pray that your heart desires come to pass. I pray that you are always happy. And even on the days when you don't feel so good, I pray that life just always gives you a reason to be happy.
0: Amen.
1: Happy birthday, M and J.
0: Big cheers to her.
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My Savage with Kelly Kelly Love with Davido with Damn Duro. Whiskey with Love My Baby, what's it called, with Bomba to Bomba. Ice Prince and Rhymo with Oli Cool. It's 23 minutes past 3 p.m. and unfortunately we won't be staying much longer because on the other side of 4 p.m. you'll be listening to Baye Shigba, How Life Take and Pass. Thank you very much for staying tuned to this moment. You are so amazing. There's still time for you to call in to request for any song of your choice from this era. The number is 0700 2255 1037. 0812782 8497. And if you want to send us a message on WhatsApp, 0706728 0732. 0706728 0732. We've had a lot to talk about today, a lot of interesting things. We talked about our culture, instruments like bata and the rest that are already going into extinction quite, and we also talked about artifacts from Benin, where we talked about cultural day in school, inter-house, but a host of a lot of other things this beautiful time capsule Thursday. But a lot of things are happening in the present as well, and we need to talk about that. Quite connected to the past because the NYC uniform has always been khaki from the picture I can remember of my mother in NYC uniform. It has always been khaki, so that is the past. But now the Minister of Youth Development, Ayodele Olawante, is saying some things and we have to talk about it.

0: It's currently raining right here in West Virginia. I'm going to assume that it's raining in most places. Please do well to protect yourself from the rain. I know that I usually say that about the sun, but well, this weather, I think the best thing you can do for anybody is an umbrella or a raincoat. Umbrella or raincoat, I prefer. I think I'll prefer an umbrella. I think I'll prefer. Yeah, I think I'll prefer. So, this economy, if you want, even not, I'm always thinking about money. So, in this weather, if you're thinking of something for a friend, a loved one, for their birthday, today's MJ's birthday, probably gift her an umbrella or a ring. So, she would appreciate it. We're going to 5 minutes past out of tea, and we need to do this video right now. But before we go, let's see what's happening in the world of sports. Real quick, yes, the World Cup season. Yesterday, Mexico played against Ecuador, and at the end of the day, well, Mexico 2-0. England went against DR Congo, and the precious said that she was rooting for Congo's win because she's an African girl, but you know that the colonizers don't play. Colonizers, whether you try your best, whether you don't try your best, they're going to colonize you by fire, by force. So that ended in favor of England, 2-1, and Belgium played against Senegal. Belgium won that one, 3-2. Later today, and today, USA actually played against Bosnia and Herzegovina. USA obviously showing themselves off, 2-0. And Spain would play against Austria. Austria at 8 p.m. That one, definitely, we are all Spain side. Because I'm always in Spain without S. So, I hope you have yourself a really good Thursday evening. And once again, let me just give a really, really special shout out to my boyfriend and boy. Happy birthday, baby. I know that I've said that I'm no longer a fan, but it's your birthday, so I can give that to you. Once a fan, forever a fan. And also, I would like to give a very special shout out to my boy, Ayobami Lawal, EY the Netball. So, you all know him. Yeah, my boy. I want to say a very big happy birthday to you. I love you, baby. I wish you long life, prosperity, and everything that your heart desires. And I pray that you get smarter, finer, sexier. And I pray that, you know, you just continue to be that guy forever and ever. Once again, a very big happy birthday to you. I love you. On that note, it is time for me to leave the studio. Thank you so much for riding with us today. Thank you for being a big part of our day. And I must say, it's not Friday yet, but it's safe to say that Mr. Lucon is our caller for this week. Thank you so much. You've been pretty consistent. Thank you for always calling in and letting us know that we are not just talking to ourselves. Thank you so much. We really, really do appreciate it. Until tomorrow, keep being amazing. I love you. And this is Vicky Manny signing out. Remember that the other side of 4, it's going to be by Ye Shigba. And you want to be locked in and have a good time with them. So keep it locked in with Eagle 7 Sports Radio 103.7 FM. I love you. Until next time. Bye-bye.
1: 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Bye, guys. Catch you tomorrow.

0: Oh, yes, another beautiful evening.
1: To get my mind, I want to make it.
0: A beautiful day. A beautiful moment. Day that our Lord has chosen. Giving thanks and praise. Oh, yes, it's worthy. All right. When's exactly 4 p.m.?
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Bye!

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All thanks to the praises King of Kings and the Lord of Lords, our God, yesterday, today, tomorrow, everlasting Rock of Ages. He spared your life, he spared my life. And we all are witnessing a beautiful month. Happy New Month to everybody out there. 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I greet you very well, sir. 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I say good evening to you and happy new month. 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
Doctor, have your domo, if you need your name or mother, tell. Bogus got to kill, Bogus got to tell. I will let her say, Mokin Fay, a coolie, a cabo, a crawler, sorry to her, a little tapini, buy a shigba on Eagle 7 Sports Radio 103.7 FM. A crawler.

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0: about it. So a lot of people are learning it. So it is not really going, I don't know, a lot of people are rushing it, so less money.
1: We have a message here, and it says, "Hi ladies, I am listening to your beautiful show here in the comfort of my sitting room.
0: Wow.
1: Please kindly play for me one of my favorite throwback tune titled I Love Your Smile by Tanis Wilson. It reminds me of the good old days. Many thanks, and please keep up the good work. Keep up the good show, Mr. Patrick from OCLA. Thank you for your message. Thank you for always listening to us, Mr. Patrick from OCLA.
0: So like we are saying,
1: we'll definitely play your music for you, sir. So like we were saying, the cost of living is killing the living.
0: Mm-hmm.
1: But at the same time, now we give up, mess up.
0: Actually. I mean, I'll give up.
1: We have to survive.
0: Actually, definitely. Man got to survive. Just find a way. Just make sure. We're talking about remote. We got crack brain, no.
1: The last time I and Bukola went to the market, we spent close to 20K. In fact, everything we buy, no full poly bag.
0: In terms of foodstuffs.
1: Now, if you now want to get pepper in market, it is more or less like you are not counting
0: the pepper.
1: The pepper.
0: The baton call. The baton be like 100 naira.
1: Hey now. 500.
0: Ew.
1: So imagine a family of 4, 5, 6.
0: I'm on everybody maintain a table now.
1: Exactly, yo. That one day important, guy.
0: Maintain, please. Born waiting if you feed, though.
1: Land waiting you won't born.
0: Oh my god. Well, it's not even getting
1: plan it properly before saying you want to burn more than you can actually take care of, or more than you can cater for. It is in the olden days that people tend to like give birth to 6, 7, 8 children.
0: Life soft then now.
1: Life soft though. I'm telling you that as at 2015, with 500 naira, I'll prepare stew. The stew go remain till the following day or like 2 days. And rice.
0: And better protein.
1: How much then they say this Titus fish that time now?
0: 100 naira.
1: You go see shower fish, 50 naira. As at 2015, then they still sell 20 naira pepe, 10 naira pepe.
0: 2015, kono.
1: Yes.
0: Timo walai.
1: As at 2015.
0: Oh, wow.
1: One cup of rice, as at that time, I think it's 25 naira. Then they sell one rubber. Because at our place in Ekiti, one rubber we used to use, not Derica. One rubber of rice that time, it is always 10 tins of rice, that milk tin.
0: Okay.
1: It is 250 as at that time.
0: Agolo milk in it.
1: Agolo milk, 25 naira. Eyokon.
0: 2015, Kono.
1: 2015, as a 2015.
0: But they live in here. Oh my god.
1: How much is granite oil? How much is red oil?
0: Oh, that's. I don't think I was still bothered about.
1: As at that time, you go see Titus fish, 200.
0: Oh, wow.
1: And it will be. You go see the price himself. But now. Guy, if you want buy better Titus fish, if you know your 4K, 4-5,
0: you know,
1: you know, go see.
0: You know, I see. I'm a.
1: Why you want 20 naira pepper? Now, there's no even 100, there's no 50 naira pepper. 100 naira pepper, self, no day again.
0: There's not even 200 naira pepper.
1: There's not even 200 naira pepper. It is not 500 naira. So, are we actually living, or we are just surviving?
0: We are just surviving. And to reach out, to call us, to join us on this conversation, please do well to call us on 0700225510 37, or call us on 0812782849 7. And you can also reach us on WhatsApp, or call us on WhatsApp, or drop a message on WhatsApp on 0700 0702-670732. I repeat the WhatsApp number 0706720732. Do well to call us or message us or drop your opinion on what we are talking about tonight. And don't forget that you can still call in or drop a message or just request for that throwback music you've been wanting to listen to. And we are going to put it on for you. Thank you so much. And we're still talking about cost of
1: living.
0: Yeah.
1: Are we living? Surviving? Or we're just surviving?
0: Exactly. Please, don't call us. Let's hear what you have for us tonight.
1: Because at this point, when your parents just ask you, have you eaten? Not like they don't care. At times, the food they give you, they will know this thing is not enough for this child. But there is no excess. And even if there is excess, they already break it down. I don't know. They already had plans that, okay, somebody this that particular room. Food should be enough for this period of time.
0: Calculate ourselves.
1: Back in the days when children eat, their parents would be like, Osiyo.
0: Oshiwao.
1: Oshikuo. Oshima Jesse. But now, Omoshotijo niyo. Nothing like
0: yo.
1: Omoshotijo. Have you eaten?
0: Otijo na.
1: If you say you've not eaten ahead, they will give you food. But otijeun, they assume you are full already. Mm-hmm. You are okay with what you eat. Not like they are wicked, but that is what they could afford as at that particular time. Because the increase in price of everything.
0: Overnight. It all over get better, Connor.
1: Look at petrol. It was sold for how much before? Now, when we were coming this afternoon, I saw one filling station at Abeokuta where they wrote petrol is sold at the price. It sold for 1,117 naira.
0: It did come down now.
1: It did come down.
0: Yes, no, I think it was about 1,400 something one time.
1: How much then they said petrol before?
0: As at last week, I think.
1: I remember that at the time people were buying petrol. Is it not 85 naira?
0: Kerosene that time.
1: Kerosene.
0: 15 naira, 17 naira. I remember that one. 15 naira, 17 naira. This was how many years ago.
1: But now, is there kerosene?
0: People still use kerosene, but it's like
1: guy,
0: before.
1: I've not seen it. I've not seen kerosene in years.
0: People still use it too.
1: I don't know if kerosene is still available. Because gas has already taken over. Now, look at gas too. Last month was June. As at May and then April, I filled my gas at the rate of, I think, 1-1. Only for me to fill gas last month? Yes. I went to one outlet here in Wasimi. The guy said 2,000 naira. Now, instantly, I packed my gas back inside the tank. That guy, I cannot feel it. On getting to Obada gas plant, I later filled it 1,800 naira.
0: Damn. Just imagine.
1: Gas that I filled it 1,050 naira.
0: Just weeks ago.
1: Just weeks.
0: It's not even months. Weeks ago.
1: Pa, you don't reach 2K.
0: To get better and do it actually, no, for real. It's
1: so, are we really living or we are just surviving?
0: We're surviving,
1: all right. We'll be going on a short break, and when we are back, we'll be diving into the program properly, where we'll be talking about confession box. So stay tuned with us. Don't touch the dial. We'll be right back.

0: And then I say, you know what I mean? You can imagine, how all this and then, yeah. Girl, I love to make you poly. Welcome back. Welcome back. You are still listening to Eagle 7 Sports Radio 103.7 FM. And it is still your favorite show after the whistle.
1: Oh my God.
0: Welcome back. And this is our anonymous segment. Where people share experiences that reflect what many Nigerians silently go through. And one of the confessions we have here is, the person said, I earn a decent salary, but before the middle of the month, I am broke. My children don't understand why I keep saying next month. Every day I pretend everything is okay. Every day I pretend everything is okay. Meanwhile, everything is not okay. Many parents can relate. Financial stress is affecting mental health. Yet, many people suffer silently. We have a call. Hello, good evening. Good evening. Welcome on the show.
2: Happy new month.
0: Same to you. Blessed month ahead.
2: Yes, well. My name is Israel.
0: Israel, welcome on the show. Israel calling from where, please?
2: Yenagbado.
0: From?
2: Yenagbado, yes.
0: Yenagbado. Okay. Yes. What do you have for us?
2: You don't spoil something for me. I enjoy that music. That is square.
0: So while we were singing for you, you're not enjoying it.
2: Yes, now.
0: You're not enjoying me singing for you. So are you trying to say? Are you trying to say if we enter studio now, we don't go sell?
2: Thank you.
0: All right, thank you very much, sir. Thank
1: we'll play,
0: you.
1: Don't worry, we're going to play it back for you, especially for you.
0: Bukola, this guy no rate us.
1: No worry, it's because I've not even.
0: Let's enter studio. When we are done unleashing our talents, we now go buy the song.
1: I'm telling you.
0: Should we drop? One for them.
1: We'll drop album now.
0: But we'll drop them now.
1: Yes, now. Come on.
0: Oh. After the whistle.
1: Only this one we serving. Don't worry. Very soon. Stay tuned.
0: Don't worry. When we drop the album, we'll update you guys.
1: I'm telling you. We'll stream or stream my music.
0: Stream my music. tap.
1: Hell, it is well.
0: Actually, so like we're saying, most parents pretend to be fine, but true, parents they try.
1: Yes, no.
0: Parents are really trying.
1: It's not easy too now.
0: Especially the civil servants.
1: It's actually not easy too.
0: It's not easy for you. You no go know until you become adults. You see this adulthood, me, I don't know and I don't accept it as scam.
1: Damn.
0: When you still day small, especially when we still day school, if you beg people for money, then go still give you. But you see, since when I don't they serve, guy, nobody where I beg for money, then go tell me, say, they no get. I'm collecting 77K.
1: But what's so special about the 77?
0: I don't know.
1: Why are they all hyping up to 77, like we're not all in Nigeria?
0: 77, once you remove expenses, even going to CDS, going for clearance, going for everything, PPA. How even much the money
1: people,
0: won't remain?
1: There are some people that even collect 100 and they are still ranting that it's not enough.
0: Exactly, not to talk of we earning 77K.
1: No, now, Abba now, please, we can actually do better.
0: Adulthood, you go drink Gary, your oh God.
1: Man, the face, Sha.
0: Garri will become your favorite food at some point. During my final year in school, Bukola, I drink garri.
1: You know, drinking.
0: You know, to the extent that, if I not drink garri for the next 50 years, nobody supposed vex for me.
1: You don't drink all the garri we supposed.
0: All the garri we are supposed drink for that 50 years. I drank it in the space of, should I say, a year.
1: No.
0: Once I'm coming back from exam, I don't get food for house, so I won't come chop na garri.
1: Nah, me, I actually lose weight during my final year, but it was not even lack of food. Project, awaka. Awaka.
0: My project supervisor. Hey. Weapon fashion against me.
1: Awaka. Your first thing say easy. You go waka.
0: The day I was packing.
1: Let me lose weight.
0: The day I was packing my things from my hostel. Paper where I print project on top. Full backup bag.
1: You know, Fuke.
0: Because my project supervisor do not accept soft copy. You have to go and print.
1: Yeah, you know.
0: You go print and finish. You go carry a red pen. Wrong.
1: The ones way. That one is better now. Those ones I used to write it, uncle. They'll tell them, go and write it. Don't print. You know the stress.
0: Right.
1: There are some people that don't say, I don't want to print. I'll go and write it. I will correct the handwriting. The handwriting. They'll tell you, it's going to write it. And should not print.
0: Just in the space of how many weeks? How many months?
1: Nah.
0: Five chapters.
1: I'm telling you. They do tell them to go and write it.
0: Ah, right.
1: That's why I don't know. I feel like it's only for MassCom because MassCom is different now. They'll tell you first semester, do 1 to 3. Then second semester, you do 4 and 5. I think that's why they used to divide it. All right, audio 5. No. But regardless, we're still talking about cost of living.
0: Yes, so we are still talking about cost of living. There's one confession here that I can relate to. Or let me say, the person will know me drop this one.
1: Which one is that?
0: I stopped visiting friends because I can't afford to contribute money whenever we meet. I am embarrassed.
1: Shame.
0: For real.
1: Why you cook
0: I stopped
1: shame.
0: Hanging out with my friends because once we go out, definitely we go spend.
1: Yeah.
0: And me, I'm on budget.
1: Yeah.
0: And most friends, they know they like low budget places. Na big.
1: Ew.
0: Person will know me right to this thing, Bukola. Okay, we have a message here, and the message says, good evening, ladies. Good evening, Eagle Nation. How is everyone doing? We are fine, thank you. He said, the garri we are don't drink, only God knows if he never turned.
1: Tens of thousands of tons. God, amen.
0: We supposed create group for we garri drinkers.
1: Yeah.
0: So he said, play me Mad Over You by Run Town.
1: Mad Over You, girl.
0: I be that now. Mad Over You, girl.
1: Hey.
0: Say I'm my woman, my superwoman.
1: They drink garri, they're mad over you. Oh my God.
0: Okay, Blessed from Arigbajo. Oh. Thank you very much, Blessed from Arigbajo. Don't worry, we'll play
1: Mad Over You by Runtown.
0: Your song.
1: Your song request, we're going to play it for
0: but
1: you.
0: But you see that garri? My brother, we are in this together.
1: Actually.
0: It is called, don't call it garri because it is now advanced. You call it groceries.
1: Is it grocery?
0: Yes.
1: Is it what they call it?
0: Garri is grocery.
1: Is it what they call it?
0: You now had berries.
1: Something flakes.
0: Garri flakes.
1: No, it gave it the color. They don't change the name.
0: No, because
1: it's not Girium sulfate. I mean, it's not Girium sulfate. I don't know. It's not Girium sulfate that they call them now. Girium sulfate. That's not that garri. Girium sulfate. I think that's what they call it now. And now. You call it cassava flakes. Girium sulfate or cassava flakes. That's what they call it now.
0: Instead of cornflakes.
1: Instead of garri.
0: Instead of garri.
1: Uh-huh.
0: It is now cassava flakes.
1: So me, I'm the food that cassava flakes is the English. Girium sulfate that they drink. I'm telling you.
0: So back to what we're discussing.
1: And don't forget that you're still listening to Eagle Sevens Power Radio 103.7 FM. And this is still your favorite show, After the Whistle. And don't forget to join us on this conversation, to reach out to just message us or call us and request for that throwback music. Please do well to call us. Oh my God. All right, we have a call. Hello, good evening.
0: What's hello, good evening.
1: Where are you calling from?
2: Good evening, man. Israel calling back.
0: Okay, welcome back, Mr. Israel.
2: Yeah, so I beg. Yeah, I didn't listen. I didn't enjoy the way we were on the view for this video. You can't even adjust for that side, though.
0: Oh, yeah, they come. They come, my guy. I did for you.
2: I mean, I think you can talk when they play for me.
0: You said what?
2: I think you can talk when they play for me.
0: No problem now, my guy. You get the floor.
2: I mean, when they play Timaya and Bracket for me.
0: Timaya and Bracket.
2: Yes.
0: Which of the song?
1: What title,
0: please?
2: I celebrate.
0: Timaya yes. Feature Bracket.
2: Bracket, yes.
0: I celebrate. I'm better than the educate. Awa.
1: Don't worry, we celebrate him. Soon in Jesus.
0: Or not be him.
2: I celebrate. I give you late. No time to complain.
0: No. Oh, yeah. Stop playing, my guy. No worry.
2: thank you.
0: All right. Thank you very much. Thank you for calling in to today's program. Israel from Abeokuta.
1: Yes, this is all we like. Throwback music. See, it's giving us memories of
0: exactly
1: know,
0: now.
1: Call and request for that music.
0: Antimaya.
1: I don't even know that song still exists. See, this one thing
0: that I'm
1: about.
0: Yuri.
1: See that one.
0: Myself, I want request for song.
1: Is that what you're singing on that one? Yuri is different from.
0: Me, I want to sing Yuri or Koni Love.
1: Connie Love, I see that one. Voila. That is what they like about throwback music. They'll be giving you memories,
0: exactly.
1: Give that nostalgia vibe. All right, don't forget, you're still listening to Eagle 7 Sport Radio 103.7 FM, and this is still your favorite show.
0: After the whistle, we have a call. Hello, good evening, welcome on the show. Your name and where are you calling from, please? Oh
1: my God, we lost that.
0: Please do well
1: please
0: to call
1: do
0: us
1: well
0: back.
1: To call us back, and the number to call us on is 0700225510 37.
0: We have a call. Hello, good evening. Welcome on the show. Your name and where are you calling from? Oh, we lost that.
1: I don't know what's going on. I don't know if
0: please do well please to call us back. It is the network. Hello, good evening. Welcome on the show. Your name and where are you calling from, please? Please do well to call back. We'll be so glad.
1: And if you can reach us, please do well to drop us a message
0: and if you
1: on
0: cannot
1: WhatsApp. And the number to call is 0700225510 37. Or call us on 0812782 8497. And you can also reach us on WhatsApp on 0706728-0732. I repeat, the WhatsApp number 0706728-0732. Please do well to call us or drop a message for us on WhatsApp. And you can as well call us on WhatsApp. Thank you. 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
1: And it is your favorite show.
0: After
1: the whistle.
0: And like you all know, today is Thursday. And
1: throwback
0: it is Street
1: Thursday.
0: And Society. And it is also Throwback Thursday. Hello. Welcome. We lost the call.
1: Please do well to call us on WhatsApp. Please do well to drop us a message on WhatsApp.
0: Hello. Good evening.
2: Hello, good evening.
0: Good evening. Welcome on the show. Your name and where are you calling from, please?
2: My name is IBK. Calling from Itori.
0: IBK from Itori. Welcome on the show.
2: Yeah. Thank you. I want to request for a song.
0: Okay. We have it.
2: I want you to play me Olamide Fisher Whiskey. Totori Meon and Toto.
0: Okay, Olamide feature Wizkid. Toto Rimi one time. Toto, okay.
2: Yeah.
0: Okay. Can you sing a line out of the song you're requesting for?
2: Toto Rimi one time. Toto.
0: Toto Rimi two times. Toto. Toto Rimi three times.
2: Toto.
0: All right. Thank you for calling in on today's program.
1: We are going Olamide
0: feature.
1: Whiskey.
0: Totori me one time. Totori me two time. Toto. We have a call. Hello, good evening. Welcome on the show. Your name and where are you calling from, please? Hello? Hello? Please do well to call us back. We don't know what is wrong with the network.
3: Yes, please do well to call us or call us on WhatsApp.
0: If please do well to call us back. Please, please. We'll be expecting your call. So like I was saying, you know how we do it. Today is Thursday and it is Throwback Thursday, where you have the opportunity to call in and request for the throwback song that you want to listen to.
3: Yes,
0: and trust us to play the music for you. So get ready, get your dancing shoes.
3: Yes, sir.
0: So that you can dance.
3: Yes,
0: and sit down and relax to enjoy tonight's episode on After the Whistle on Eagle 7 Sports Radio 103.7 FM. So back to our discussion. Like I was saying, this person, a person will know me right this thing. Bukola, you sure say no be you right them?
1: I don't understand. What do you mean? What do you mean?
0: Not I only right want to be now. Sure that you're not the one that writes it.
1: Not be me right time. Yeah. I don't say no. Say you drink Gary Bella.
0: Oh, we have a call. Hello, good evening. Welcome on the show. Your name and where are you calling from, please?
1: What's up? Thank you.
0: Please, if your network is quite bad, you can reach us on WhatsApp. You either call us on WhatsApp or you drop a message for us on WhatsApp. We have a call. Hello? Hello? Please do well to call us back.
1: Please do well to call us back. Thank you. I am Amiya saying, it's just not me writing this thing for you.
0: Hello?
4: Hello.
0: Good evening. Welcome on the show.
4: Good evening.
0: Your name and where are you calling from, please?
4: My name is Okikela. I'm calling from Abeokuta.
0: Your name is Okiki?
1: Calling from Abeokuta.
0: Calling from Abeokuta. What do you have for us this evening?
4: Yeah, I want to request for a song.
0: Okay. Can we have it?
4: Bado Love by Olamide. Yes.
0: Can you sing a line out of the song you request for?
1: I'm trying to remember the song though.
0: Hello? Are you there?
4: I'm on my way. I can't remember very well.
0: All right. Thank you for calling in onto this program. We really do appreciate. Thanks for listening.
1: Even Miss
0: Bado Love, Miss Evans.
1: I know the song, but I can't remember the lyrics.
0: We have a call. Hello, good evening. Welcome on the show. Hello.
5: Good evening.
0: Good evening. Welcome on the show. Your name and where are you calling from, please?
5: This is Joshua calling from Water Corporation.
0: Joshua from Water Corporation. Welcome on the show.
5: Welcome, Miss.
0: What do you have for us?
1: Oh, my.
0: We lost that. Please do well to call us back. And the number to call is 070-022-551-037. Or 08127-828497. And you can also reach us on WhatsApp. You can either call on WhatsApp or drop a message for us on WhatsApp. And we would gladly read the message out on 07067-280732. I repeat the WhatsApp number again. 07067-280732. Please do well to call us back. I have a song request too.
1: Yeah, now.
0: Connie Love,
1: no be Yori Yori where you request.
0: No, not be Yori Yori. Connie Love, you do me so. I wonder why you do me so.
1: Oh, okay. I think I know know that one.
0: Now, give me a minute. I was looking like this. Excuse me, Gekela. We have a call on WhatsApp. Hello. Good evening. Welcome on the show.
6: Hello. Good evening. My name is Ibukunluwa.
0: Welcome on the show, Ibukunluwa. Calling from where?
6: Abeokuta.
0: Calling from Abeokuta. Welcome on the show, Ibukunluwa from Abeokuta.
6: Yeah, I want you to play me Omotoshan.
0: Omotoshan by who?
1: Omotoshan.
6: I think Brackets and Whiskey.
0: Brackets and Whiskey. Can you sing a line out of the Omotoshan that you want to listen to?
6: It has been long.
0: try, my brother. If you try.
6: Okay. Duro Omotoshan.
0: Oh yeah, no.
1: Hey, let me give you that line,
0: baby. Oh, yeah, baby. Youssef, wait, request song. You know, Sabi Singam.
6: It has been long now.
0: All right. Sure, trust us. Okay. Play the song.
6: Thank
0: for you
6: so much.
0: All right. Hello, good evening. Welcome on the show. We lost to the call. Please do well to call us back on 0700225510037 or 0812782849 7. And you can also reach us on WhatsApp. It's either you call us on WhatsApp or you drop a message for us on WhatsApp on 0706728-0732. Hello, good evening. Your name and where are you calling from, please?
7: Good evening.
0: Good evening. Welcome to the
7: Benjamin.
0: Show. This is Benjamin from
7: Ajegunle Abalabi.
0: Ajegunle. Welcome on the show, Mr. Benjamin.
7: I need you to play me a song.
0: Okay, what is the song?
7: Duncan Mighty.
0: Duncan Mighty. Title?
7: Asamwa. Asamwa. Asamwa, baby.
0: Asamwa. Asamwa, baby. Can you sing a line out of the song you request for?
7: Yes.
0: Okay. Can we have it?
7: Asamwa. Asamwa. Asamwa, baby. Mm-mm-mm. It's like it's Duncan Mighty.
0: Hey.
7: The name is Duncan Mighty.
1: Duncan Mighty.
7: Uju, Uju.
0: Uju, Uju.
7: Obiyaluju.
1: Obiyaluju.
0: Well, thank you.
1: I like this line. See, if we combine all these lines together,
0: we'll go enter studio, my guy.
1: Oh my god, no wala. Please, I like all this music requests. Oh my god, I'm loving it. Oh my
0: hello, god. Welcome on the show. Good evening.
8: Hello.
0: Hello, good evening. Hello.
8: No,
0: okay, your name and where are you calling from, please?
8: Favor from Ogun State.
0: Okay.
1: What music do you want to request for?
0: Please do well to call us back.
1: Or Favor drop a message on WhatsApp.
0: Drop a message for us on WhatsApp. So, as we are saying, if we enter studio, we go solo.
1: Duncan Mighty. I think I heard that part soon. I heard Duncan Mighty.
0: I've been once a drunkard.
1: Take notes. Anyway, thank you for the music request. Oh,
0: thank
1: keep it coming,
0: you for
1: we'll
0: the
1: love
0: drinking.
1: It. Keep it coming, we'll love it. Me too, I'm going to request on my own.
0: So
1: you know, I'm just a calculator.
0: Our second confession, which is I start visiting friends because I can't afford to contribute money whenever we meet. I am embarrassed.
1: And now how is it me that puts that?
0: This is
1: right?
0: Becoming common.
1: See,
0: many friendships are quietly fading.
1: Let me tell you something.
0: Okay.
1: Because me, I have friends though.
0: Okay.
1: And I'm going to defend that part.
0: Okay.
1: It is not, see, it has a follow know your way. If you are going to form, I don't know if it is this new age friendship, but my own friends, I think we're about the ones I know I used to hang out with the most. We're about 5. So we know ourselves very well. This is one thing we have been doing for a very long time.
0: Okay. Let's
1: we're already changing, you know, we're leveling up, we're changing, we're upgrading. But at the same time, it gets on time when I go come out. It's like you buy what you can afford. Or you cannot buy. If you cannot buy what you can afford and you just want to tag along, maybe, okay, we're 5 now. And let's say 3 people have money, 2 do not have money. We can't tell those 2 to stay because they don't have money. Don't worry, you push just, even if it's only transport, buy a cup. As far as say, we, the 3 we get money, we go buy food, go there, our table, go be like, say, you buffalo buy food. Do you understand?
0: And we have a cup, sorry. Hello, good evening. We lost that. Please do well to call us back.
1: You so I don't continue. Know. I don't know if you understand what I'm saying.
0: Hello, good evening.
8: Hello.
0: Please move away from your radio set so that you can hear us clearly and we can hear you clearly. Please.
8: Okay. Hello.
0: Hello, good evening. Your name and where are you calling from, please?
8: My name is Solomon.
0: Okay, Solomon from Ogun State. What do you have for us?
8: I want you to play the Empa.
0: Empa. From who sang the song?
8: Easy Boy.
0: Please move away from your radio set, please.
8: Okay.
0: Empa by Easy Boy or who?
8: Hello?
0: The song, your music request.
8: Yes.
0: The title is?
8: Empa.
0: Who sang the song?
8: Easy Boy.
0: Easy Boy.
1: Easy.
0: Can you sing a line out of the song?
8: I don't remember.
0: Eh?
8: I didn't remember.
0: All right. Thanks for calling. Thank you.
1: As I was saying, so it's not necessarily you say friendships are breaking because one can't

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